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1: It's the Offspring and Self-Esteem. I love that they're using the Offspring song All I Want to promote that the new Crazy Taxi game is coming out, because that was in the original, and it wouldn't be Crazy Taxi without the Offspring. But when the new game does come out, I'm all over that for sure.

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1: It's Joe, end of beginning. I'm Mike Jones. I just got a text a few minutes ago from Mrs. Jones that said, bowling and beers tonight, question mark. Now, I will tell you, of course, the answer is yes, but also, she doesn't need the question mark after that. Just say bowling and beers tonight, period. End of discussion, because the answer is always going to be yes, of course.
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104.1 The Edge, Albuquerque's alternative. The Atari should really be at the top with Don Henley. I'm Mike Jones, because the list just came out of the best summer songs, the best summer rock songs. Number one is The Boys of Summer, the original from Don Henley. But if it wasn't for the Atari, so many other people wouldn't know about the song. They should both be at the top there.

104.1 The Edge, Albuquerque's alternative. I'm Mike Jones. 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
1: Panic at the Disco. I'm Mike Jones. Just because the 21 Pilots show in October at Ohio Stadium is sold out doesn't mean you couldn't get tickets. And that's something you could do. You could go there and get tickets if you won with the 250K USA giveaway. We're going to have more chances tomorrow and Friday and all next week. 8 and 11 a.m., 2 and 5 p.m. for $2,500 to go see 21 Pilots or anything you want the money for.

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1: Everlong, well, we've loved that song forever now. I'm Mike Jones. The Foo Fighters' latest one, Window, Alex Mack has been featuring that in our new music show, Emerging Alt. 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
1: I might need your help here. It's Alex Mack. I've said this many times, or even made some jokes. Sorry, but I've always been like, if you ever catch me talking about joining a run club, you need to talk some sense into me. Not 30 minutes ago was I Googling local run clubs. I don't know how my brain has been infiltrated, but I just have decided it's a good idea now. And I don't know what's wrong with me. Please make it stop.

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1: Halfway through the week, and would love to get some requests on. Let me know what your favorite song right now is. Maybe something you heard on our new music show on Emerging Alt. It's like actually my job to play you the songs you want, so let me know. I mean, the only thing stopping you is you. Unless you don't have the free iHeartRadio app yet, then you got to download that first. But do that. Again, it's free. You just tap the little microphone button once you have it. It's our talk back feature. Say, what's up, Alex Mack? Or however you talk. Tell me your name, where you're listening from. Obviously, what you want to hear. You hit send on that message, and then I know what to play next.
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1: Saw kind of a hot take on the internet that I actually agree with for once. It's Alex Mack. I just saw an interview where somebody was talking about like a hill that you die on. And this, I forget who the actor was, but he was saying that there needs to be a flight option where it's no babies, right? And no offense to parents or the babies, but just having the option, maybe you pay a little more, but then just knowing you're not going to have a screaming infant behind you when you're trying to sleep hungover on a flight back from your bachelorette party might be worth it. I'm just saying.

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What's up, it's Alex Mack, and The Edge is bringing you Cannons. 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
1: Okay, I loved this DM so much. It's Alex Mack. 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I won't say the whole handle, but I was talking earlier about how I'm judging myself for looking at joining a run club. I just said I'd never do it, but here I am. And so I got this DM that apparently there's like a 10K in Italy that you can do. 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
1: You know what I can't stop watching? Those like power slap competitions. 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Like, it looks like sort of like they're going to set up for arm wrestling, standing across the table, you know, mean mugging each other. 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I mean, there are a million clips, videos on TikTok, YouTube, whatever. 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

104.1 The Edge. Just want to give you a heads up if you're planning on traveling for 4th of July. Looks like traffic and, you know, airport security going to be pretty tough. I always like to push it a little bit with my, especially in the airport. I'm one of those, like, arrive at the gate right before the flight takes off kind of people, which I know. Don't judge me. But not on holidays. Actually, no, maybe flying on 4th of July would be good, but that weekend is going to be tough, so plan ahead.

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1: Now, let's just talking about your 4th of July plans here. My name's Alex Mack. 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
1: If you don't already, I definitely recommend following this next band, Dexter and the Moonrocks, on social media. Dude, so funny. Like, they just had another song go number one on the alternative charts, and they were making posts like, yeah, getting ready to never speak to our friends and family again now that we're super famous. Obviously kidding, but super fun to watch. And plus, the music is incredible. Like, this song, very well-deserved spot at number one, called Freaking Out.

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1: I can tell I had a hard time getting up this morning. It's Alex Mack. I usually check my phone's like camera roll because I take a lot of screenshots, you know, for things I want to talk about each night on the show. And I was just kind of looking through. I'm like, oh, what else did I have on the list for tonight? I just saw 3 separate screenshots of my alarm going off this morning. I clearly was just trying to hit snooze, but kept taking screenshots. Oh, it's so good. Yeah, new stuff from Mother right now. This song's called My Love.

104.1 The Edge. I love seeing like simple solutions to, you know, problems I feel like we all encounter. It's Alex Mack. I just saw that, I guess, in South Korea, when you buy your bananas, they're sold in packs with increasing levels of ripeness. So you get, you know, multiples. So they kind of ripen as the week goes on versus just like all at once. Hey, right? I feel like that's super smart. Now I just need them to start working on some sort of spinach container that I can actually get through without everything wilting and getting slimy.

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1: Hey, what's going on? It's Alex Mack. If you really want to get a good, like, free laugh, I think I accidentally discovered, like, a little pro tip. I always am on Facebook Marketplace. Plus, I'm moving right now, so I'm looking at furniture and stuff. If you just look up mirrors, it's hilarious the stuff that people post. Like, half the time they're trying to get out of the mirror, like, in the photo, but they still, like, catch themselves in a weird position. Other times I've seen people fully embrace it and, like, do a fashion show. It's hilarious. Temper City right now. This is Self-Aware. No.

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1: There are a lot of things recently reminding me that I'm like officially in my 30s. First of all, the fact that I'm starting to find gray hairs in my beard. Don't love that. Also, the fact that Yellow Card put out Ocean Avenue 23 years ago. 23 years ago. It's crazy. But hey, they still are making new music. This is one of my favorite new ones from them. It's Better Days.

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My name is Alex Mack, and hey, The Edge wants to put you in the best seats in the house for the Breaking Benjamin and 3 Days Grace show coming up at Islevi Amphitheater. So join us this Friday from 5 to 7 p.m. at the Effing Bar on Coors north of I-40. We'll have your chance to win some of the best seats in the house. I'm talking like with a private bar and your first round of Bud Lights on us. So get all the info at 104.1 The

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1: Well, Blink 182. My name's Alex Mack. You know, I was kind of bummed that Blink announced they weren't doing any shows in 2026. I think maybe they did one. However, they did just announce their first little few 2027 shows. Now, they're not in the U.S., but they are with Pierce the Veil, which would be so sick.

104.1 The Edge. What's going on? It's Alex Mack. I'm in the process of moving right now, and I certainly haven't met any of my neighbors. Okay, I guess like on purpose, I was moving some stuff in this morning, and I could hear this sound, and eventually got closer. It was an older woman with a walker. She just kept walking toward me, stared at me, looked right at me, and just goes, "You're new." Her name's Carol. She seems nice.

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1: Gonna put you on to my new hyperfixation. It's Alex Mack. I'm a big nerd. I say that proudly. And so I was really excited to find this website called The Monster Channel. 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And it's 24/7, like horror, sci-fi, kind of retro movies and TV shows. 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

104.1 The Edge, Albuquerque's alternative. What's going on? It's Alex Mack. I was watching this interview with Ben Gibbard, the lead singer of Death Cab for Cutie, and he was talking about how he thinks it's like a massive compliment when he meets people and they're like, oh man, I used to love that band when I was in high school. He was like, yeah, maybe it makes us feel like a little older, but do you know how hard it is to be a teenager's favorite band? I was like, you know what? That's a great point. So positive. New Death Cab right now. This is Riptides.

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What's up? It's Alex Mack. 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
1: When was the last time you just sat down and watched a bunch of music videos? It's the best. Let this be like your sign to go watch some tonight. It's Alex Mack. I actually just watched the video for this Julia Wolf song I'm about to play for you. It is awesome, but I will give you like a little heads up. If you have a sensitive stomach, it might make you a little squeamish. But that being said, it is awesome. New from Julia Wolf right now. This is In My Room.

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1: Hey, friendly reminder, your new music show is up right around the corner. We take a lot of time, you know, to like kind of curate, handpick this like hour of all new releases. So hang out, enjoy some new music. It's called Emerging Alt, so you can hear all the best alt that is emerging right now. That's kicking off here at 11 o'clock. We first heard these guys, a band called Edge Hill. This is Double.

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2: It's pretty cool to be playing you all these new bands, new songs here on your new music show, Emerging Alt, because I think all of these bands and artists are having big moments right now, but like for different reasons. Like I'm playing you The Strokes coming up. They've got their new record, new tour coming up. Joyce Manor, I feel like really finding a voice. I remember seeing them at like such tiny venues. I'm playing you their song, I Used to Go to This Bar, which is one of my favorites right now. And it's so cool to see them like kind of in the spotlight, in the scene. Plus, you know, like Evanescence, Modest Mouse making a return with all this new music. A band called In Color, really blowing up right now, sort of for the first time, and it's so exciting to watch. So glad you're here for it. My name's Alex Mack with iHeartRadio, kicking things off right now with another band, having just like the best time, it feels like. Weezer back with a new record coming out in August. 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
1: Okay, I'm putting myself in between like two artists right now who are just way cooler than me. Like, that was the Strokes. They're doing Going Shopping here on Emerging Alt. I'm little old Alex Mack with iHeartRadio, so still cool. But I met this band called Bridget Calls Me Baby, these guys right now. And you ever meet somebody who's just like so cool? You're like, oh yeah, this makes sense. You're a rock star. Like, I was like nervous. I don't know. Just the vibes. Couldn't have been nicer, by the way, but just big, cool guy vibes. Comes through in this music, right? Sounds called Slumber Party.

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0: 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Slumber Party on Emerging Alts, your new music show, an entire hour of all the best new releases. My name is Alex Mack, your host with iHeartRadio. So do me a favor, as you're listening tonight, you know, like, be a part of the show. Let me know what you're thinking. 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
1: 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So if you're looking for new things to add to your playlist, you're in the right spot. And it's funny, I talk a lot about being like such an emo kid, but I realize that's not everybody's jam. And if you're ever wondering like if a band is actually emo, there is an actual website called isthisbandemo.com. 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Just double checked on this one. I feel like I knew the answer already. Joyce Manor, confirmed by me and the website, an emo band. But great song right now, their new one called I Used to Go to This Bar.

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1: New Evanescence on Emerging Alt. My name's Alex Mack, here with iHeartRadio, coast to coast tonight, playing you all the best new stuff, including this one from Modest Mouse, which is funny. I was watching an interview with the lead singer, Modest Mouse, where he was sort of talking about, like, how they got the name Modest Mouse, which is such, like, a Googleable question. But I like that he said that the artist makes the name doesn't make the band. I thought that was, like, great insight. The new Modest Mouse right now, off the new record, truly one of my favorites right now. It's called Picking Dragons' Pockets.

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Here's why I feel like it's always good to just take a chance and have fun. It's Alex Mack on Emerging Alt at your new music show. This band, In Color, I got to chat with them, saw like a little private session, super nice guys. And we were talking about how they came together as a band. They were like, yeah, we were all like kind of doing our own thing. There was a big snowstorm. They decided they were all going to, you know, meet up while it's snowing outside and just jam a little bit. Took some photos and hung out, and they were like, you know what? We look pretty good as a band. Turns out they were right. The band's

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This is your new music show. It's Emerging Alt here on iHeartRadio. My name's Alex Mack, coast to coast tonight. Always cool to talk about bands that sort of just blew up, and I feel like in a way are kind of catching up and starting to feel comfortable with that newfound success. I'm about to play this band, Clarion. Awesome band. People call them like alternative, kind of shoegaze, but from East LA, kind of came out of like, you know, the DIY scene, and now just exploding, you know, because of social media. This song went super viral. It's awesome. It's called Hello Juliet.

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1: I am super pumped because tonight I'm doing a screening of the new Jackass movie, which is going to be their final time on the big screen. And so they wanted me to do a post on Instagram promoting it. The way I had so much fun standing in the median of the road wearing a pigeon head and doing my show in a gorilla costume. You can see it all on display on my Instagram. My name is Tammo. My Instagram, it's Tammo time. It's T-A-M-O time. And I'll let you know tomorrow how the new Jackass movie is because it hits theaters on Friday officially. That would be tomorrow. Yeah.

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1: Just in case you are into the music industry nerd speak, this song has officially earned Dexter and the Moon Rocks a number one at alternative rock. 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
1: Never enough Chris Cornell. Let's do some Soundgarden after Yellow Card and Good Charlotte. 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
1: The Killers' one and only, Brandon Flowers. God, he's so hot. Doing his first solo project in 11 years. And I've heard some of it. It is very country western, but also very Brandon Flowers, and I love it. It's going to be on the album just announced, Thrasher, that comes out on, well, wait, it doesn't have a date. Damn it. It just says in August. I'll let you know.

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1: My name is Tammo, and The Edge is bringing you a sold-out show with AFI at the historic El Rey on April 27th. 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
1: Now, ton of new music coming out. Everlast, though. Did you know Everlast was still making music? I've clearly been under a rock. But we just got a couple of new songs, including Losing Man's Game and Stones, which is going to be on the new album, Embers to Ashes, that comes out August 28th. And I'll play you Everlast after Cage the Elephant.

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2: Hey, TMO. I know it might be a stretch, but how about Showerhead by Eve Six from 1998? If not, then I guess we can do Inside Out. Thanks. Love you.
1: I love you too. And yeah, I'll play Eve Six for you right after Julia Wolf. This is In My Room.

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1: I almost forgot today's a big day. Team USA hits the pitch. Like how I did that, Sienna?
0: I'm learning the soccer terms.
1: My name is Tammo. 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

Albuquerque's alternative. 104.1 The Edge. I guess the countdown to the 4th of July, America's 250th birthday, is on as the Great American State Fair kicks off in D.C., in our nation's capital today. Giant Ferris wheel performances. It looks like something.

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My name is Tammo. The Woody Show will make your life look a whole lot better with redneck news. It's always something where you say, I'm just so glad that wasn't me. The Woody Show this morning at 6, right here on The Edge.

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1: I feel like it's going to destroy me, but Switchfoot dropping their new album tomorrow, and it's about your last day on Earth. 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
1: New music on, oh, I almost said Friday morning. It's Thursday. Hi, my name is Tammo. Thanks for being here. This is Cannon's Starlight.

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1: My name is Tamo, and The Edge is bringing you a sold-out show with the AFI at the historic El Rey on April 27th. 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
1: And we go right to Gina Grad, who's standing by with the trending news headlines.
2: A super scary moment at Disneyland has gone viral now after this 13-year-old boy climbed out of his log on Tiana's Bayou Adventure just before the ride's giant final drop. We all know that one. The kid ended up sliding down the 50-foot waterfall on his own. Disneyland officials say the boy got out of the ride while it was still moving, which, of course, all announcements tell you not to do at all parks on all rides.
1: Yeah.
2: Keep hands and feet inside the whatever. A Disney cast member immediately stopped the ride, but the boy was already out of log. And the video shows him sliding down the waterfall as, like, the terrified guests watch on. It's crazy. The kid was taken to the hospital to get checked out and was eventually released. State safety inspectors checked out the ride, said the ride itself is totally fine. This was rider error.
1: Oh, yeah. You're supposed to stay on the ride.
3: Yeah.
2: Do you think, I was trying to figure out, like, is he just a dumb kid with no prefrontal cortex? Or was he like, I don't want to go over the side, and like panic fired and like.
4: Yeah, there's two different rumors going around, which are both of those. So nobody really knows what happened. Some people say he just freaked out.
1: He didn't stay in the ride.
4: Well, right.
5: But it looked like he almost wanted to jump out onto the land and kind of explore the mountain.
2: Oh,
5: or something.
2: Maybe. Maybe. Uh-huh. But and he went down hard.
5: And then the track that the log sits on, in the middle, there's those metal pipes. Or, are those rollers?
2: Oh, they must be, wouldn't they?
5: Because some parks have slides that look like that. They're just made up of little metal rollers.
2: That actually makes sense because then it's always going to go the same speed no matter who's inside.
5: But he was fine, right?
2: Yeah, he was released.
5: Yeah.
2: Good for him.
6: I hope he got banned for life, though.
2: Oh, you get banned for way less, so I'm sure he did. And finally, the good people over at M&M, they're in the middle of coming out with new versions of the candy that don't have any artificial dyes in them. They'll be releasing those later this summer, but there'll be two colors missing from the mix, you guys.
1: Oh, I heard about this, and I thought of one person immediately. See if anybody comes to mind. Greg, Menace, Sammy, I'm not sure you'll know this. This goes back a handful of years.
2: Okay, there's going to be no blue and no brown M&Ms.
6: Uh-oh. Mm-hmm. Aunt Chrissy.
1: What? You know, Aunt Chrissy hates my Aunt Chrissy hates the blue M&Ms.
5: I know. Why? It's so weird.
1: You know what? Let's ask her.
2: Oh, sweet.
1: Ladies and gentlemen, the pride of Dormont, Pennsylvania. And coming to us live, I'm guaranteeing probably from either the back porch of her house, or she's out there, you know.
5: Probably.
1: You know, like hitting a dart. Drinking a beer.
2: A lung dart?
1: Yeah. A lung dart. It's my Aunt Chrissy, everybody.
5: What's up, Chrissy?
1: Snapdragon.
7: Hey, everybody.
2: What's up? Hey, Aunt Chrissy.
1: There she is. Are you on the back porch?
7: No, they're doing work out in the back. I can't hear nothing.
1: Okay.
6: Modeling.
1: How's everything going? You good?
7: Oh, I'm lovely.
1: I'm going to see you here in just a few days.
7: I can't wait.
1: I know.
7: We get to
1: hang out. Well, anyway, I wanted to get you on the air because there's a story in the news today about how M&Ms, at least temporarily, are not going to be making any brown or blue M&Ms. And I know how much you hate the blue M&Ms.
7: I despise them.
1: Yeah. I don't really quite understand why. Other than she says it's like the devil's candy or something like that.
6: Yeah. What's the origin of this?
1: Yeah. Like why the blue ones again?
7: Well, it's a menace thing. It's a conspiracy theory.
1: Yeah. Okay. Based on what's the conspiracy?
7: If you eat them, you're controlled by the government.
6: What?
2: Oh, that is a first. I've never heard this.
6: Mind control?
5: Controlled by the government.
2: But specifically by the blue
7: Mind
2: M&Ms.
7: Control.
1: But it's the blue M&Ms alone. See, here's the thing. Blue. With Chrissy, I can never really tell. Does she really believe that or she's just saying that to be funny? Because most times it's just to be funny. But it depends on how many beers and how much weed. How much weed she's
7: had. Anybody. I hate the blue M&Ms.
1: All right. Are you drunk and or high yet? Or where we stand right now?
7: I'm working on my third.
1: Third beer? Or third beer already?
6: Yeah. How's the Chiba?
1: Yeah.
6: Hit any of the Chiba yet?
7: What's a Chiba?
1: The weed.
7: Oh, is that what they call it these days? Okay.
1: Yeah, she just usually calls it dope.
2: Yeah.
6: Oh, yeah.
2: Grass.
6: She's old school.
1: Yeah. So, so question on that too, because for the longest time you were kind of avoiding edibles, but like now you're more on board with the edibles. Is that right?
2: Oh.
7: Yeah.
6: How many milligrams, you know, does it say on the package?
7: Oh, I have various ones. I have a 25 on certain ones because some of them I get for sleeping, some of them for daytime,
2: sure,
7: and some of them for arthritis.
6: All right. Okay.
2: Well, yeah. Those are the three categories.
6: Yeah, your doctor recommended all of those.
1: Well, you know, it's funny. I'm picturing, like, you know, how, like, old people have that pill organizer thing.
5: Daily thing.
1: And Chrissy's just got all narcotics. I mean, but not, like, you know, your standard narcotics. No. It's like, you know, she's got, like,
2: indica gummy.
1: You got an indica gummy and then a beer for this. Yeah. She kind of sets out what she needs for the day.
2: For what ails you.
6: But 25 milligrams, that's entry level, Chrissy. Come on.
2: She's trying to take the edge off.
6: Go 100 or more.
7: Well, I'm still smoking and drinking.
2: Okay,
7: I just hate myself.
6: All right.
2: Don't
6: kill Aunt Rizzi. I know you ain't no puss.
1: Well, they're no blue M&Ms for now, no brown M&Ms. They're still working because they can't get the color right without the dyes.
2: Yeah, they're working on it.
1: So they're working on that. So I guess they'll eventually be back. But for right now, Chrissy, you're safe from the government. No blue M&Ms. But let me ask you. I know, because she's got this smartphone now, and she's doing more than ever.
6: Oh, really?
1: Yeah, I mean, think about
5: that. That is shocking.
1: Yeah.
5: Because remember the first time that she visited, you had to buy her a flip phone.
1: I did. I had to buy her a burner phone just to keep track of her.
6: Just in case we lost her.
1: Yeah, in case we lost her.
5: Yeah.
6: Yeah.
1: Which I've lost her at Penguins games. I've lost her many places.
5: And now she owns a smartphone?
1: She owns a smartphone.
5: That is mind-boggling.
1: Yeah. So, Chrissy, do you have an email address yet?
7: No, they won't let me do that.
2: They.
1: Who's they?
6: The government.
1: Who's they?
7: Well, my son, because he pays for my phone. He got me the phone for my birthday or Christmas or whatever.
1: What do you mean he won't let you have an email?
7: He doesn't want to set it up.
1: Oh, okay.
5: So it's not that he won't allow it; he just doesn't want to do it.
1: So maybe we can do that when I see you. I'll help you set up your very first email ever. You can have email. Crazy.
7: Do you know what else I learned how to do? Google.
1: Oh, yeah?
5: Yeah, life changer.
6: No way.
1: Yeah? And what are you Googling?
7: 4 months ago.
1: Yeah?
7: 4 months ago, I learned how to Google. That is so much fun. I have to be careful.
1: Yeah, what are you Googling?
7: Recipes.
1: Yeah?
2: Mm-hmm. Okay.
1: Mm-hmm. Okay.
7: Lots of recipes.
1: Yeah, she does like to cook and make stuff.
2: Yeah.
1: Yeah, for sure.
7: I got lots.
1: Hey, question off the text, Chrissy, and then we'll let you go. The name of your doctor, is it Dr. Dre?
5: Get it.
1: Yeah, 408's wondering if this doctor that's telling to go with edibles, Dr. Dre?
6: Mm-hmm.
1: Or is it Dr. Pepper?
7: No.
1: Dr. Scholes.
2: Doc Martin.
1: Doc Martin.
7: Dr. Feelgood.
2: Yeah.
6: That's right. Yeah, girl.
1: Yeah. All right. Hey, Chrissy, everybody.
5: Yeah. Bye.
7: Later, babe.
1: I love you.
0: 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T-Mobile has an exclusive bundle for customers 55 and up.
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6: 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It's a 4th of July benefit show happening at the Los Angeles Memorial Coliseum, featuring music performances from major artists, including Chris Stapleton and the Smashing Pumpkins, patriotic tributes, and the kickoff to Giving 4th, helping to make this the biggest season of giving in American history.

0: soil on Alice House.
1: Oh, yeah, they got to check the soil. Yeah,
0: please.
2: It's fine, do it, but just do it quickly.
0: While limiting,
3: or don't, or don't.
0: While limiting big investors from buying single-family houses.
2: I mean, as a scientist, Sebas, do you think they should?
3: As someone who specifically worked in industrial, like, chemical analysis for soil and stuff like that, it doesn't matter.
2: Okay.
3: For a house, it doesn't matter. For a plant that's producing ethylene and butane and blah, blah, blah, blah, all this other stuff, sure. For a house, we've been doing it for thousands of years. We know how it works. It's fine.
0: Soil analysis.
4: Oh. You need a permit for this. You need a permit for that.
0: Exactly. It's like, all these little things that just nickel and dime you to death just to get something.
3: No, wait, we have 15 inspectors, and the next thing can't start until this inspector gets there.
0: Yep.
1: And he'll be there next month.
3: Yeah. Maybe. Yeah.
0: Worth it. A woman in New York City, you probably saw her. She went viral. She dumped a bunch of trash in that Knicks branded trash can on the sidewalk.
1: Because that's what you want to steal.
0: During the Knicks championship parade, and she walked off with it. Well, she's been identified.
3: Well, because she's so hot. She's like, oh, I know that supermodel.
0: Angie Baez, a former executive at JP Morgan Chase.
1: Oh, worth it.
3: Let's see.
0: I would have lost that bet.
3: Right. Now, right? Hold on. At the same time, I'm like, wait, what? But she wasn't like a real JP Morgan Chase person.
5: No. There's a caveat.
0: Yeah. Oh, they said former executive.
3: No. It's a type of executive.
2: She had Chase Bank.
3: Community outreach something.
5: She was like
3: the
5: DEI executive.
0: Here we go.
3: She wasn't doing anything for
0: Here we go. So after the video blew up online, the bank investigated, confirmed that she is mega fired. Okay. Turns out she had been the executive director of community and industry engagement.
5: Yeah.
3: Speaking of things that, again, don't need to exist.
0: At the bank, and had previously held DEI leadership roles at several companies. Under New York City law, theft of property valued at under $1,000 is typically charged as petty larceny, class A misdemeanor. She'll most likely get a fine, but hey, man, you just lost your job, so it might be tough
5: for
0: to get
5: a sweet trash can.
2: She's fine. Not recognizable, so.
1: But it was refreshing to see that New York City has trash cans,
2: right?
1: It's like, wow, didn't know they had those.
3: Look, if I was 15, I would have stolen that trash can.
2: Yeah,
3: that's exactly the type of thing.
0: Yeah, you would brought it to your garage. It's like you'd steal a. You know, road signs and
3: absolutely.
5: Cones.
0: Yeah. At what point is it not cool to have a neon sign? what age do you draw the line on that?
1: 14.
5: Like in the house?
1: Oh yeah.
0: Let's say you had one in the garage. Right?
5: Yeah.
1: Garage, I give that a pass
0: because I think it depends on what it's for. I think if it's in the garage and it's like a beer,
5: like St. Pauli girl,
0: that's tacky.
2: In the garage? Because I've been looking at one.
1: I give the garage a pass.
0: Wait, for what?
2: For my little home studio. But it's not like visible.
0: No. Like what's the what's the sign for?
2: Oh, it'd be
0: St. Paul's girl?
2: No, it's Red Bull Racing one.
0: Oh. Okay.
2: But yeah, like it wouldn't be like, oh, you walk in my house and you would see it.
0: Yeah, I did see on Instagram, I got these ads that pop up for these like super, they look like these really sharp. I don't know if they're LED or if they're
3: probably
0: but they look really cool. They look kind of looks like a neon sign, but it's customizable with like your logo. And I thought it looked dope in the studio, like a Woody Show logo.
2: Oh, okay, so
1: that makes sense.
0: Yeah, because we're gonna be, believe it or not, we're gonna be tearing up this studio again, guys.
3: Lucky,
2: yeah,
0: and pushing out walls, and they're gonna make this place much bigger. It's gonna be more like outfitted for. I don't know why they want to put us on video, but
3: so much more room for, you know.
0: Well, the company's got this big deal with Netflix now. They're putting all these different shows, so it'll be like live stream on Netflix kind of thing. That's kind of where it's all going. But anyway, they're going to be redoing the studio and how do you want it to look and these different things. And so this thing like popped up and I go, something like that might look cool, but I don't know. Mm.
2: Actually,
0: that's why I'm asking a question. Like, at what point is it? too old for neon?
1: I mean, if you have a neon sign over your fireplace and it says "family" or something.
0: Yeah, but I think this is more just like kind of a logo, not so much a neon like a neon open sign.
1: Just a light up logo.
0: Yeah, like you'd have like a sign on a building.
5: Yeah.
0: Or
5: I think a radio studio gets a pass.
2: I would agree.
5: Greg said it's not in our kitchen.
0: Right. I don't know.
3: Yeah. Like, when I think of like a classic TV talk shows, none of them had, Johnny Carson.
5: They had applause signs.
0: But you know what I like the look of? Like, did you ever watch the Dan Patrick Show?
1: I do all the time.
0: Sometimes. And he did this like forever ago. Like he was one of the first I remember to have like kind of like that studio set up. It was like, everybody's just kind of chilling. I know like Pat McAfee has that same kind of thing now where, people at their different stations and, whatever. It kind of looks like a clubhouse, which sounds, now that I say it, sounds kind of dumb for a 50-year-old man.
1: A clubhouse?
0: Yeah, Woody's clubhouse.
1: Man cave.
5: Pee-wee's Playhouse.
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36: All right, welcome back. We were talking about Amazon Prime Days.
37: Mm-hmm. Yeah.
36: And Greg was saying he was looking for some deals on patio furniture.
38: Which don't exist.
36: Yeah.
38: Mm-hmm. Gotta have.
36: Morgan mentioned
38: Bezos money.
36: She's got a friend that works for Amazon, and there's a trick, Greg.
38: Oh. Do tell.
39: Yeah, allegedly. So whatever you think you might want to buy, put it in your cart now mm-hmm. and just let it sit there. And then it's going to alert you, I think, you know, within a couple of days or before the Prime Days are over, if the price goes down and if it's actually like a good deal.
36: If they see it sitting in your cart, mm-hmm. they might offer you a better deal.
38: Okay, I'll do that.
36: Yeah, they try to get you to close the deal.
39: Right.
36: You know,
39: that makes sense,
36: to complete
39: actually.
36: The sale. Yeah. I know, because I go to these websites. just not even like putting anything in a cart, but I've just gone to the website. I get like from a place that I normally would buy like fresh, clean threads, right? I'm just on the website, didn't buy anything, didn't put anything in a cart, and then I get, hey, we saw you looking.
13: Yeah.
14: Yeah.
13: A like, taste stalker.
36: Yeah. So, yeah, they're like, oh, well, this person's sniffing around. Let's try to close them. So that does make sense.
14: Yeah.
13: Well, yeah. Like, I'm looking at my cart now in the save section. It says important messages about items in your cart. 10 items in your cart have there changed price. Yeah.
14: And that'll happen on social media too. You'll look at something on a website, and then suddenly every single ad on your social media is for the item that you're looking
38: That's so true.
14: And then they will offer you deals. So it's cool.
36: Yeah. Didn't you go to a baby shower? Was it a baby shower or a wedding shower?
39: Me? Oh, over the weekend? Yeah, I went to this baby shower. And get this, my friend's 44 years old.
13: Whoa.
39: She's about to have her first kid.
36: Yeah.
13: Okay, girl.
39: Like, that's pretty old, right? But I learned... I have a lot.
36: Remind me. We're gonna circle back on that. Okay, go ahead.
39: Well, it is because when my mom was 40 and had a kid, they told her you shouldn't be doing this.
36: Well, you know?
14: Yeah,
39: it's pretty risky.
14: And now
13: geriatric
14: look at
13: pregnancy.
39: I know, right? Well, that wasn't me. That was my sister. But no, my friend that's 44. I have so much respect for her. She lived her whole life. She's done whatever she wanted to.
36: Yeah.
39: And now that she's, you know, her body's breaking down, she's like,
36: breaking down.
38: That's a
39: wrap. Now she's like, I guess I'll, you know, invest in a kid.
36: Invest in a kid.
39: But I think the timing's perfect. She got to live her own life while she was young. And then she'll do that.
36: The kids were asking the other day about like, what's a good age to get married? Or what's a good age? And we said, man, don't get married until you're 30.
38: I'd say at 30. Least.
36: Mm-hmm. Yeah.
13: In at least 30. 30s.
36: And they go, 30. And they're like, it's so, it reminded me of Morgan. That's so old. Yeah.
39: Wow, that's young to get married, though.
36: 30?
38: 30
36: yeah.
38: is a good age.
15: Not by historical standards.
38: No.
13: Well, by Morgan standards, because you're not 30 anymore.
39: Well, I guess true. I just think you're so young when you're 30. How do you know that's your person
36: Wait
39: forever?
36: A So is 30 young or old? Didn't you have like a breakdown? You turned 30?
39: Haven't we been over this? Yes, I did. But then now I'm trying to have a better option.
36: I'm saying, but now you have perspective on it, which is, that's good. That you got perspective on it. That's good.
39: But I also just think 30 is like mentally, everyone's so young. How do you know that's your forever person when you're that young?
36: Right. But then eventually you'll get to whatever you said, 40, like so old and body's breaking down. You're like, 40's nothing.
13: Yeah.
38: Yeah, but to have a baby,
36: and then you realize because like you know,
39: 44, like
38: yeah, that's
36: 44.
38: Old. Yeah,
39: that's old to have a baby.
36: To have a baby.
38: Yeah, to have a baby,
36: to have a baby.
13: That's mega geriatric.
39: She's still hot though. Like she looks really good.
36: Nice.
13: Good for
36: How do you think she got the baby?
39: Yeah, true.
13: Yeah. You know what I mean? This like a test tube baby, or was this old-fashioned way?
39: Legit old-fashioned.
13: Good
39: way.
13: Good for her.
36: Did you see the story? They just like Frankenstein some baby. They had like they made some baby in a lab with like the DNA of three different people.
13: What?
38: Wow. What?
36: Yeah. So there you go, Greg.
38: Rip.
36: Yeah. Because Greg has talked about like every once in a while he'll get baby fever.
38: I do.
36: And like for he and Mario to have a kid, they would do what they call in the gay universe a swirl, where like he would take like his baby batter and Mario's baby batter, swirl it together, shoot the chick up with both. And see which one takes. Right. It's like Russian roulette.
13: Yeah.
36: But with jizz.
38: Exactly. It's sexy. Yeah.
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19: After that, it's kind of like, I don't know, it's a toss-up.
20: Yeah, it's anybody's guess.
19: Yeah, maybe Greg number three, because Greg, you're pretty...
21: I'm opinionated, but I think mine are... pretty spot on. You know, like they're not unpopular.
22: They're just facts.
21: They're just, yeah.
19: Yeah, they're just like loaded in so much facts and rooted in so much truth, you know?
21: Right.
19: Mm-hmm. Yeah. But, you know, one of the unpopular opinions that Seabass has brought up a number of times on this show is how he doesn't really have any respect for teachers.
20: Hates all of them.
19: Am I getting that wrong?
23: I mean, I think that's perhaps an oversimplification of my particular gripe with them. I think that they, especially around, you know, the pandemic kicked this off the most, is they love patting themselves on the back. And any group that has to tell you how good they are and how heroic, especially heroic and, you know, selfless and all this other stuff they are, isn't. And that's what this has happened a couple of times here recently. I'm applying to be a teacher right now. My application is still in the pipeline. But this happened recently, too, where we had Tracy Morgan was talking about it. He had a different angle on it, but Dave Portnoy of Barstool Sports came up with something apparently out of the blue. He said, quote, "I find the two most insufferable groups of people on the planet are lifetime educators and lifetime politicians. Both live in a fantasy world that lacks common sense and would not survive a day in the real world. Now, he clarified that, saying that his mom indeed was a teacher. He's not talking about your high school English teacher. He's talking about the administrators, tenured faculty, blah, blah, blah, blah, blah, which I fully agree with. And when he kind of tied it into politicians there is when you have a position where you're not really tied from day-to-day responsibilities and day-to-day productivity and stuff like that, you're like, what you do is just garbage. It's not like I've talked about this in our industry, like the metrics of that middle management layer is just disgusting and worthless. Just a pain in the butt. It's just
6: they're a wall.
20: I think most people are a wall.
23: Yeah, they provide. They all they are an obstacle to success and productivity. People who aren't smart teach. I think is what they say.
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0: to administrative staff that is a lie.
1: And I don't really believe that there are many things in life where you could say, well, all whatever are blank.
2: Of course.
1: Right. So that, I think we need to stop saying, well, I'm not saying that there's not, like, yeah, we but know. When we say, we know, we when know. We say all implied. Whatever, well. it's more of a majority than an all. So can we just can we have the understanding?
3: More often than not.
1: Instead of having to go back and clean up and, you know, kind of like clarify that, because I thought that was just kind of an unspoken. Obvious. Yeah, right. All right. So unpopular opinions. Jeff G collected these slips of paper from each person here in the room. It doesn't say on the piece of paper who it belongs to. It's just the unpopular opinion. And it does belong to somebody here on the show. And our job is to try to guess who these belong to. So what I'll do is I'll read them. And then you can decide who it belongs to. Just write your guess.
3: Okay.
1: And then we'll come back and we'll get the reveal, giving people a chance to, on the text, send your guess over to 22987. All right. Unpopular opinion. Number one. Nepo babies get too much hate. There's a lot of talk about Nepo babies. I just saw something. Was it Brian Cranston's daughter or somebody?
3: She's in the pit.
2: Oh, yeah. She's on the pit. She's good.
1: Yeah. So, like, but, and he's being asked about that and he's, you know, defending her, obviously. I mean,
0: that's really just acting is easy is the answer to that.
2: Get him.
1: All right. See, Bass making more friends. All right. That's number one.
2: I agree.
1: Unpopular opinion. Number two. Unless it's one of your good friends, sharing your problems with others makes you annoying.
3: Interesting. So far, I have the same person for both of these.
1: All right. Unless it's one of your good friends, sharing your problems with others makes you annoying. All right. Unpopular opinion number three. Who does this belong to here on the show? We should clean up after ourselves at sporting events and concerts. Okay. That's unpopular.
0: Did the country of Japan write in?
2: I'm kidding.
1: Yeah. All right.
4: This is all over the place.
2: I know.
1: Just when I think that's definitely got to be this person.
2: And that should be a popular opinion.
1: All right. Unpopular opinion. Soccer is boring AF.
0: I already gave mine.
1: What was that, number four?
3: Yeah.
1: Mm-hmm. All right. Number five. Politics aren't that important. What a hot take.
0: Oh.
2: So are you in the mix, Woody? Did you put one in? Okay.
1: Yeah.
0: They went there.
3: Yeah. Okay, girl.
1: Yeah.
0: Wow.
1: All right.
0: I'm making some friends over here.
1: Yeah, take it easy.
2: Uh-oh.
1: Oof. And then...
2: a lot of emails.
1: And then number six, unpopular opinion. People shouldn't share passwords for services like Netflix. It's stealing.
0: Okay.
1: Mm. All right. Mm-hmm. So again, I'll read through these quickly. Number one, Nepo babies get too much hate. Number two, unless it's one of your good friends, sharing your problems with others makes you annoying. Number three, we should clean up after ourselves at sporting events and concerts. You throw movie theaters in there too. Like people, that gets crazy on the way out.
0: Well, they don't have garbage cans there yet. Oh.
1: Unpopular opinion, soccer is boring AF. It's number four. Number five, politics aren't that important. And number six, people shouldn't share passwords for services like Netflix. They put that parenthetically. It's stealing. All right. Now, who are the six? Just so I know. So it's everybody.
5: Everybody in this immediate room.
1: Okay. Mm-hmm. So myself, Gina, Greg, and then Greg. Myself, Gina, Greg, Menace, Sammy, Seabass. Okay. Those are the six people.
5: No.
0: Not me.
1: Jeff. Oh, and Jeff?
3: So seven. Ooh. No, Seabass. Seabass
5: already gave his.
1: Oh, Seabass did teachers. Gotcha.
2: Oh, great.
1: You know what? No, great. I got to change one of my guesses already.
3: I have a bunch of doubles.
4: I had Seabass down for two.
1: Yeah.
0: I mean, I agree with
1: that. All right, so we'll take the break, and then we'll come back and find out who these belong to. Okay. The unpopular opinion reveal. Text your guesses over to 22987. We'll find out next.
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33: All right, well, let's find out who these unpopular opinions belong to. And well, let's go down the line here. Unpopular opinion number one. Nepo babies get too much hate. Seabass, who gets your vote on that?
34: I'm going to say Menace, because I feel like, I mean, I think he could actually believe that, but also I could see him wanting to be friends with them. So this is a good thing to put out in the world.
33: So I asked everybody around the room, so Menace got actually 3 votes. Greg got 2 votes. Sammy got 1 vote. Whose unpopular opinion is this?
35: That is mine.
6: Really?
7: Yeah. Yeah.
8: Wow. And I told my opinion completely evolved on this because I used to think, like, what has Jack and Kelly Osbourne ever done? But who can blame them? Your dad was Aussie, for example. And what makes Kelly any less qualified to just chit-chat about fashion or lifestyle?
6: Here's the thing. I think it's for your first gig, the Nepo part plays a big deal, right? Because it's a lot of who you know. But then once you get in there, you actually have to do the job.
9: You have to earn it. Yeah. Right? And I agree, because it's like you're going into the family business, and we respect people who do that. Like, my father was a cobbler. Oh, that's cool.
8: Exactly.
9: Like, oh, my father was an actor. Cobbler. We think you're an a-hole.
8: Right. And then the same thing with like the Beckhams and the Will Smith's kid. He's an actual actor. And okay,
10: they can't
8: fine.
10: Help what they're born into.
8: Exactly.
6: Yeah, who guessed Greg? Who were the two people that guessed Greg?
11: I did.
6: All right, Sammy and...
13: There was another Greg vote.
11: Oh, Greg voted.
13: That was me. That was me.
6: All right. Jesus Christ, dude. All right.
13: My paper was covered.
6: Unpopular opinion number two. Unless it's one of your good friends, sharing your problems with others makes you annoying. Menace got 3 votes. I got 1. And Jeff G got a vote. Seabass, who gets your vote?
34: I was going with Gina on this one, even though she's Gina. A big gossipy, you know.
9: Really?
34: Well, you have hen nights where people come and chit-chat all night over the, you know.
9: Okay,
34: so.
9: That's true. But I do like to talk. Crap.
34: Right, exactly. It's women be talking.
6: Yenta.
34: But I think in this case, like she said, unless it's a good friend, she doesn't want that kind of burdensome talk.
6: Okay. Mm. All right. Whose unpopular opinion is this one?
10: It is mine.
6: I knew it. You know
8: me
6: how
8: too.
6: I knew it?
8: Yeah. Me too.
6: What stood out about that, Greg?
8: He uses the word annoying a lot.
6: That's mine.
8: Yeah.
6: That's exactly. That was my tell too. Yeah. He goes, oh, they're annoying. Yeah. Oh, they're annoying. This is annoying.
8: Right.
6: Annoying is the word. Yeah.
10: Yeah. And hilarious. Yeah, I hate annoying people. Yeah. Not a fan. And I just feel like, you know, yeah, weak-minded people and just weak-ass people, they always just want to constantly, like, that's their personality, sharing problems, like...
6: Like, for example?
10: In the workplace or out in the public, like, they're at the register and all they're doing is listing all their problems that they have that day with the person that they're just trying to check out with. Like, annoying AF, dude.
6: All right.
10: Just, like, share good things.
6: All right. Yeah, well, 3 people voted for Menace. It was myself and Greg. And who's the third?
11: That would be me.
6: Oh, Sammy.
11: Yeah.
6: Sammy's killing it so
8: Nailed
6: far.
8: It.
9: Nice. She's good.
6: Yeah, everybody keep track of your score. I got 1 so far. Sammy has 2.
11: Yep.
9: Lucky. Wow.
6: And we're only on unpopular opinion number 3. We should clean up after ourselves at sporting events and concerts. Now, this one was interesting because everybody... And I'm not sure how Seabass, you weren't in the room when I was like asking everybody.
34: Surveying.
6: Who gets your vote on this one?
34: I'm going to go with Woody on this one because obviously he shares a lot of, he took his leaf blower around the neighborhood, which I support.
6: It's a good guess. Yep. Yeah, I don't like it when people trash hotel rooms, leave them dirty. Mm-hmm. I don't like when people leave the movie theater with their popcorn and their garbage all over the place. Like, just pick it up.
34: They pay people. Just take it yourself.
6: Dude. Now, everybody else voted for Jeff G.
8: I don't know what I was basing that on.
10: That was mine.
6: Just because
10: he attends a lot of sporting events, right. I would assume.
6: Whose unpopular opinion is this?
14: That is mine.
9: Nailed it.
10: But to go back to Seabass's point on that, like, that's an unpopular opinion, though? Like,
34: think about the Cartnarks thing. Especially with movies, because like Cartnarks, there's direct property damage potentially involved there. Mm-hmm. With the movie theaters and with the stadium, there literally are people to pick up after you. Mm-hmm. Yep. But like I said last week, like that doesn't mean that I want to, in the middle of whatever, a baseball game, have to trek through your garbage just because you have every opportunity to throw your own trash away.
10: I feel like everybody would support the idea. They just don't do it.
6: Yeah. Right. All right. Yeah.
34: But they try to rationalize it.
6: Mm-hmm. Unpopular opinion number 4. Soccer is boring AF. Soccer is boring AF. Seabass.
34: Well, I know it's not Menace because he's a mega soccer panderer.
10: So I played for 7 years.
34: So I'm going to go with Sammy. Well, actually, I can now that I know some other answers, but I'm going to go with Sammy as my original answer.
6: All right. Well, 2 people voted for me. 3 people voted for Gina, and then Seabass voted for Sammy. Whose unpopular opinion is this?
9: Okay, here's the thing.
34: Here's the
9: thing about soccer.
6: Gina, I got that one right.
9: Look, I love that people enjoy what they enjoy. I love I love that people are excited to be in the United States for World Cup. I love all of that. But the soccer game has been on. I've watched kids soccer and my eyes just glaze over. Whether
6: well, you're not a sports person to
9: true.
6: Begin with.
9: But whether it's, well, I watch basketball and baseball I like. But
34: there you go.
9: Whether it's kids or professional, it's not for me. God okay. bless well, anybody who can watch it.
34: And
9: I can't
34: the list
9: do it.
34: Of why soccer sucks is long and well documented. But oh, Gina, to your point, Gina, I enjoy these little World Cup highlights. But there's about 20 seconds in every soccer game that's
9: thank
34: exciting.
9: Yes.
34: The rest
0: yeah,
34: is
0: but it's
34: garbage.
0: The anticipation.
9: Just cut
6: to
9: goal.
6: Wait, hold on. Let's go to
34: Mega Pander.
6: A soccer pander. Jeff G.
0: I mean, it's the anticipation, right? I mean, you just don't get right to the penetration, right? You
9: sure
0: gotta work
9: don't.
0: Up to it, man. So I think that's what makes soccer so great. It's like hockey. It's the same thing, but on grass.
1: That's
0: you
1: guys all love
0: that's
1: hockey,
0: right?
1: I have to say, because hockey, there was always complaints about soccer when it comes to, say, low scoring. Yeah. Hockey is super low scoring
6: here's,
1: as well.
6: Here's what I'll say to that, because one of my things about soccer that is like the field's too big. Mm-hmm. Shrink the field down. Yeah. So hockey, yeah. same idea,
1: the
6: but
1: field
6: there's
1: is way too big.
6: It's too big. And
9: everybody
6: so like
9: gets gassed.
6: You compact it down. It's almost like arena football.
34: Yes.
6: Right? Mm-hmm. Like if you take a sport that, you know, usually played here and you mm-hmm. Yeah, like I think that would make it better.
34: To compare hockey to soccer is so disingenuous because, like what he's saying, faster hockey, more violent hockey,
9: nice.
34: Correct. More shots on
1: well,
34: goal
1: because
34: in hockey.
1: Obviously,
34: and hockey never ends in a 0-0 tie.
1: Yeah. It can end in a tie.
34: It doesn't.
1: It has.
0: They changed the rules now. It doesn't anymore.
34: Thank you.
1: But when did that happen? Like, because didn't they just have a tie like within the past year or two?
0: Yeah, they go shoot out.
34: But in soccer, it's very common for 0-0 ties.
1: Yeah, but the only reason it's like that is what are you saying? Because it's on a condensed
6: look, it's fine.
1: Field.
6: Some people right. can like soccer. Some people can hate it. Who cares?
0: I mean, it's not a mistake that it's the most popular sport in the world.
34: No, it's because it's the poorest sport in the world.
6: That's also probably accurate and true.
34: Yeah, anyone can do it. Like literally,
0: anyone can play.
34: You tape up a ball of rags, and that's your ball. And now you're a poor person playing soccer.
6: Okay,
0: a ball of rags.
6: No, I'm saying, but I think that's why because it's
34: done.
6: I think the what he's trying to get at is it's accessibility.
34: Yes.
0: Yes.
6: Right. All you need is an open space and one ball, and then everybody can play.
34: Every country doesn't participate in the biathlon because it's expensive.
6: Yeah. Or like think about like running. You know what I mean? Like. Mm-hmm. The best runners come typically from the poorest countries.
9: True.
6: Like, it's like, what else did you do? You
9: and they
6: ran.
9: Smoke everybody else.
6: You're like small foreign automobiles. They haul ass.
9: Yeah.
6: All right. Unpopular opinion number 5. Politics aren't that important. Now, this was kind of all over the place with the votes on this one. Somebody voted for me. Somebody voted for Greg. Somebody voted for Gina. Somebody voted for Sammy. Somebody voted for Menace.
9: Wow.
6: Seabass, who gets your vote?
34: I'm double voting for Menace.
6: Double voting for Menace.
34: This is something he talks about, even though we've, you know.
6: Yeah.
34: But I would have voted for
6: you would have voted for Menace. Yes, all right. Yes. Who owns this one?
7: That one's mine.
6: Sammy.
7: Wow.
6: Yes. Wow, and, really putting herself out there.
7: Well, and I know that, I guess, people in this room agree, but people outside of this room really don't. And I run into it all the time. If I say that politics don't matter or it's not a big deal, they get very upset and are like, this is important. This does affect you. You need to pay attention to what's going on
6: in
7: the world.
6: People.
1: That goes back to my annoying people. I knew this was Sammy because she feels the same way about people that are obsessed with politics.
6: Yeah,
1: so freaking annoying, dude. They're the worst.
6: And then unpopular opinion number 6, people shouldn't share passwords for services like Netflix. It's stealing. I got 2 votes. Greg got 2 votes. Sammy got 1 vote. Seabass?
34: That's a Greg.
6: That would be a Greg. That one was mine.
34: Ooh.
7: What?
6: And it came up recently because, I forget what we're talking about. And the reaction that I was seeing from people in comments and whatever is like, almost like you're entitled to do it. And I go, no, look, if you're getting away with it and whatever,
8: enjoy it.
6: I'm not calling the cops on you. It's not like one of those. I don't really call the cops on anybody for anything. But
34: sometimes it's fun.
6: But at the same time, it's like, how can you sit there with a straight face and argue that it's okay? It's not. You know what you're doing is not okay. Mm. You may be getting away with it, but technically it's not. It is a form of stealing because that is a service that people are charging for, and you sharing your password with 18 people is not in the spirit of what you're, you know, people in your household, sure. But when it's like, you got your brother on this account, this other person over lives on the other side of the country over here on this account, like don't, who was it? Netflix. Mm. Netflix like tried to
8: really come down.
6: Yeah. And a lot of them have too. I go, again, and people were mad about it. Like, what's to be mad about? Like that's what they sell, you know? You sell whatever it is, widgets,
33: you know? And yeah, like you're in the widget business and you're out there to sell widgets.
8: And people are mad that they have to pay for them.
33: Yeah, people are just sharing widgets, you know, without paying for them. Well, that's not the way it works.
8: In a movie theater, your movie's finished and then you go into a different theater.
33: Yeah, that's not the way it works. If you get away with it, again, am I calling the cops on you? No. Am I going to do it? No, but it's for those reasons because it feels wrong to me. Mm. It feels wrong. That's all.
8: And they should be executed. We get it.
33: And they should be executed. Yeah. Absolutely right. All right. Well, thank you very much, everybody. Appreciate your participation. The votes were like all over on the text.
8: I was so confident. And I was confident.
7: Yeah. I got 100%, by the way.
33: Damn. Did you really?
7: Yeah. Amazing.
33: Did you count yours?
7: What?
9: Well, yeah.
33: Did you count yours?
7: Yeah.
33: Yeah, I guessed Greg for the politics aren't that important. I did get Gina's because she did make some comment when the World Cup started. Mm. I'm like, and that just...
8: I only got Menace and Jeff.
9: I thought the politics one was yours because you do say a lot like it doesn't matter.
33: Well, it's not that I disagree with all the other ones.
9: Yeah.
33: you know, like some of them, soccer, boring. I agree on that one.
34: Thank you. Called having eyes.
33: All right, we're going to take a quick break cleaning up at the events. I agree with that one too. All right, we're going to take a quick break. More Woody Show next.
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36: Well, as everybody knows, it's Pride Month.
37: Yes,
36: queen.
37: Let's go.
36: And Seabass, he went out to Pride.
38: As I always do. I'm proud.
36: Uh-huh. Yep.
38: And an ally.
36: Ally. I haven't heard that for a while.
37: Ally. Yeah, ally. Still a thing.
36: Is it? I was going to say, is that still
37: a
36: thing?
37: Yeah, it is. Mm-hmm.
38: I support and acknowledge and observe.
37: Right.
36: Well, how about you just be an ally? Do you have to, like, announce that you're an ally?
38: Yep.
37: In some context, yeah.
36: Yeah?
37: Like, if it's
2: pertinent to the conversation. Well, you know I'm an ally.
8: Yeah. Make sure everybody knows.
2: Yeah, yeah.
8: I want credit.
9: Isn't that like the equivalent of like, I've got a black friend or I've got
2: pretty
9: a black
2: much.
9: Friend?
2: Yeah. Huh? Pretty much.
9: Same kind of idea.
2: Yeah.
8: Same idea.
9: All right. So anyway, Seabass went to Pride and he talked to different people down there. Now, what is this game, Seabass?
8: So this is something that's based off of my past interactions with gay gentlemen who often end up either touching me directly on my genital or offering to do things for me. And I was talking with Greg and he was like, you know what? That's just normal. That's how gay guys are.
2: It is. I don't approve. Like this is the time that I sound like the prude.
9: And this is where people maybe get labeled as predators. Like people may think like, these gay people are just predators. Like, and that's not true.
2: What makes them think it's okay to just grab your junk?
8: I would
2: never dream of doing that.
8: I've had it happen a dozen times.
2: Oh, I know.
10: Have you not been to a Pride event? Great.
2: Well, I've walked through one.
8: And to be honest, it's just, I'm 1,000% hetero, so it doesn't, I'm not scared like I know what I am, so it's not going to harm me in any way.
2: Right, but what makes that appropriate?
8: So we decided that it'd be a new game is just to kind of ask the guys, we get to know them a little bit, why they're at Pride, what they're wearing, et cetera, and then ask them if Seabass could maybe get a BJ.
9: All right. Now, if they do say yes, did you take them up on
8: that? That was the rule, that whenever they offer, I do accept.
2: Yep.
10: All right, sweet.
2: Your refractory period must be very impressive.
9: Yeah. Because Greg has made the point many times that he thinks it's silly with straight dudes 100%. About like how difficult it is to try to like, you got to wait for your birthday or some kind of special occasion.
2: Yeah. Right, that's when I become like the equivalent of homophobic, I become heterophobic. It's like, it's so silly to me how grown men who are married, they act like early teenagers. Hey guys, it's a vacation. I think I might get some. Yeah. Like rare.
9: But here's the thing,
2: okay,
9: Greg.
2: Okay, cool. That would, you know, I would be excited for you if we were like in high school. I'd be like, yeah, man, cool.
10: Hell yeah, bro.
9: But Greg, what makes you think that that's the guy's fault? Like it's the women who are withholding. It's not the guy is going to like.
10: I think he's making fun of the celebration. Just, by the guy.
9: Well, but the reason we have to celebrate is because let's all of a sudden, what do they say? Wedding cake dries that up.
2: Like, right. And I don't disagree with that by any means.
9: Yeah.
2: But still, it's such a big deal that like, hey, if you don't want it to be a big deal, there's room on our team, you know?
8: Also, I think what Greg's saying, Greg is shaming those men for allowing that condition to develop. They should have put a foot down much earlier and demanded it.
2: Sternly and strictly.
8: And said, no, this is the way it's going to be.
2: This is how marriage is going to be between the two of us.
9: All right, so Seabass had Pride asking these different guys if he can get a BJ, because we're going to listen to what he's got, and then we'll try to guess whether he got them to accept the offer.
8: Right.
9: All right, so who's the first person?
8: This is Austin, who's in a very skinny and prideful outfit.
2: Okay, yes.
8: But your shorts are like a fun orange.
11: Oh, fun story. I got these at the Garland when I was go-go dancing and I just stole them. I mean, kept them as a gift.
8: Yeah, nice. And then your shoes, you have like slides with a little.
11: My mom gave me these on Mother's Day. I love them. They're slides. They're cushionaires.
8: And you're so lean and svelte. How do you keep this?
11: Swimming, folks. You need the water. It burns 8 times as many calories as running per minute.
8: What would you guess your body fat is right now?
11: I have no idea, but it used to be so low that the electrolysis machine at Planet Fitness couldn't read it.
8: Lucky! Do you think I could get a BJ?
2: By the way.
10: Do you know what?
8: I've been complimenting him up and down about his outfit and his lean. He was very lean. Probably like a size 26 weight.
9: But here's the thing. He sounds more like a taker than a giver.
10: He sounds like he's kind of full of himself. He doesn't sound like a super fun guy.
9: It's about him. It's about what he gets. Like he's dancer. Taking, he's taking like the outfit.
10: He feels that he's better than you, which is a very rare gig.
8: Getting.
2: The go-go dancers, they would be the objects of desire, not the other way around.
9: Yeah, I'm going to say no.
10: Yeah, I'm saying no.
8: Not we.
2: So wait, the electrolysis machine couldn't register body
8: fat? Which I didn't even know. I've been to 100 Planet Fitnesses and never seen one of those. There.
9: And it just goes, girl!
10: Lucky!
9: No fat, girl!
10: Yeah, I think he thinks he's too good for you.
8: That's okay.
2: You know, I agree. He's going to say no.
9: No. Everybody says no. Jeff?
10: No.
9: No.
10: And it's a very rare no.
9: All right, let's find out.
8: Do you think I could get a BJ?
11: I'm married.
8: Oh. In general.
11: Oh, from someone here? Yeah. Oh, I'm sure. Oh, yeah. Wait till like 1 a.m. when they're drunk.
8: Okay, and then what do I do? How do I approach somebody?
11: You know, I don't use Sniffies or Grindr because they steal your data, but maybe just wear something that indicates that's what you're looking for and someone will see it. The hanky coat. Come on, folks. Remember history.
9: Wait.
10: The hanky coat?
9: Code. Isn't that like a handkerchief in the back pocket or something?
8: Right. So Sniffies and Grindr, the apps, obviously.
9: I've never heard, what is it called? Sniffies?
8: You've heard of Sniffies, as we talked about it on the show before.
9: Mm-hmm. Sniffies?
10: Yeah.
8: It was based
2: on a location based app.
8: Right. Mm-hmm. It's like extra Grindr.
9: I know the joke that I make is always like boy ahoy. Like,
2: oh, yeah.
10: And, I think that defunct.
8: Right. We learned that Sniffies started when a guy was like trying to sell used underwear online and he realized, hey, there's a lot of gay guys that are into this stuff. let's make this a hookup app.
9: Yeah.
2: So from here on out, for the other contestants, were to assume when you say, can I get a BJ, you mean from them, not
8: yeah. Oh, yes.
2: Because uh-huh. Like in the vicinity, yeah.
8: Right. Or, that's always my secondary. Like, well, okay, if not from you, then
2: okay.
10: From his eyes are open and he's breathing.
2: Right.
8: And he talked about what, like a color handkerchief in a pocket or whatever, and he kind of explains that here.
11: For those of you who don't remember, or I guess you're like 20, you could wear colors in a different pocket, right or left, to indicate top or bottom for different things you like.
9: Oh.
11: People don't need to be on the apps. Literally just walk around and say what you're looking for. Come on, we're all going to die. Be happy. Do something.
8: I just want to receive a beach. What would the hanky be for that?
11: I think it's blue or navy blue.
0: Usually you could tell by the wedding ring.
11: That's good looking to blue for
0: a
11: blue.
0: Solid gold band, you know his wife is not doing it at home.
9: Ah. Okay.
2: I don't like this. Never heard of this.
10: But you're talking about like
8: chick, yes.
10: Like if you're in a gang, you just put a different rag.
9: Well, yeah, it's like smoke signals, Morse code. Yeah. In aviation, we have light signals from the tower if you lose communication. It's you're communicating non-verbal.
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0: tied around and this cute little bow she belt with some sequins.
1: Nice.
2: So on the back of your body, down by your crack, that's not an actual tattoo?
0: No, no, I don't have any tattoos. Just something for fun.
2: It says boy toy.
0: Yeah, boy toy.
2: Do you think I could get a BJ?
3: 1,000%.
2: So he's got boy toy. He's got a temporary tattoo that says boy toy on his tramp stamp area.
4: Yeah.
2: He's wearing a skirt and scarves. He has like some kind of facial makeup thing going on.
4: Absolutely. 100%.
3: Yeah.
4: Absolutely.
2: Very twinkish.
4: Yep.
2: I mean, like if Stevie Nicks is reincarnated as a small gay Asian man.
3: Yeah. You might need to be a sugar daddy, but you're 100%.
4: Yeah.
3: It's going down.
5: Yeah. He's giving service vibes.
4: Yeah.
3: Yeah.
4: Very generous.
5: I'll say yes.
4: Yes. Mm-hmm.
5: Jeff.
6: Yes.
5: Yes. Everybody, yes. All right. Mm-hmm. Let's find out for Tyler.
2: Do you think I could get a BJ?
0: Maybe not today.
2: Like in general?
0: In general, yes.
5: Someone's going to give you a BJ.
0: Yes, I think someone will.
2: Is it because people are just so open and free and giving here?
0: Yes.
5: Yeah, not me, but I do have friends.
0: Not today.
4: Not today, but what are you doing tomorrow?
3: Right. Trying hard enough.
4: What were you wearing, Seabass?
2: Yeah. Like there's t-shirts.
4: Just regular.
2: Yeah. I didn't have shorts on, which, you know, maybe that's easy access.
3: You had the world's most uptight, pride event?
2: Well, again, it was the middle of the afternoon. I think.
5: These are a bunch of tops.
3: I know, dude.
2: I think if it had been late at night, drunker.
4: Maybe.
3: I mean, so I went to Palm Springs Pride, and they had the dude that was like straight up giving out sea rags and like getting beat in the middle of the street in the middle of the day.
2: Well, again, I've been to the Folsom Street Fair where I've witnessed literally 100 public on the middle of San Francisco Street orals.
4: Everything.
2: Uh-huh. And war. We interviewed a man with two fists inside
3: of him. Dare I ask, are you not hot enough for these guys?
2: I think that... Now look, I think that's
4: aged out.
2: That's
5: pretty
2: not
5: aged out. I was gonna say
2: that's not a wrong.
3: Are you washed?
5: As Mike the Show Killer pointed out, I got a little fat.
2: I think that's a fair point. Like these are young hot twinks.
4: Mm-hmm.
2: Now who cares, right? It's just a beach.
4: With a BMI of 15.
2: Yeah, exactly.
7: Yeah. Do you think that you appeared like an outsider though, because you weren't dressed to the part? You were just in a T-shirt at a Pride event,
2: for sure. Yes.
5: So we should have known. He kind of tipped us off at the beginning of this. I said, well, would you have to accept? And he said, well, absolutely. And so
2: that's not that was the rules that Greg's.
4: Yeah, I said that you actually have to go.
2: Yeah, I'm saying absolutely because that's what Greg told me.
4: This is what I've been missing.
3: So far, very disappointing.
2: I've been there. Ooh.
5: All right, well, we got one more person.
4: Holding out hope.
5: It's Seabass at Pride talking to the fellas down there at Pride and asking the question. Well, a few questions, and then can I get a BJ? Who is this?
2: This is a man with a very gay name, Jazzier.
3: Jazzier.
5: Jazzier. All right, here we go.
8: My look is black and white, but like with an exemplification on my face.
2: Black and white boots, a black tights. And what would you get? Like a white sort of
8: light bloomer.
2: Light bloomer, and then some belts and some things and danglies and all kinds of stuff. And now Affliction, make it a comeback.
8: Yes, it is, obviously. Streetwear is obviously making a huge comeback. A lot of pieces are functional.
2: And what says functional more than an Affliction crop top, right?
8: That's what I'm saying. I love a crop.
2: Okay. But do you think that I could get a BJ?
5: Huh.
4: Yeah, on that note.
3: I like how
2: crop top. He was wearing like wedding dress style bloomers over black fishnet stockings.
3: Yeah, and he's talking about fashion. Like, this is my piece.
2: And he had white and blood colored face paint.
5: I think three strikes, he's out.
3: Man.
2: Yeah. Again, also young and thin.
5: Yeah.
3: I'm going to be so disappointed in you if he says no.
4: Sounded kind of stuck up.
2: But
3: no, he sounds cooler.
4: Mega gay. So.
7: He didn't sound that drunk.
3: Oh, really?
4: Way too sober.
3: Yeah.
2: There was a gay gentleman with his buddy stumbling, and they wouldn't talk to me, though. So I was like, if there's anyone, no, we're not talking to you.
4: You know what? I'm going to hold out hope and say yes.
2: All right.
4: He said yes, sure.
2: His name is Jazzier.
4: Right.
3: No. Saying no.
5: Yeah, that's true. The name says yes.
4: Yeah.
5: But the vibe, the vibe to me is saying no.
4: I like going against the grain and gambling.
3: This guy's too cool for you.
4: You got nothing at stake here. Just say yes.
5: So you like going in the outdoors, is what you're saying?
4: Sure.
5: Against the grain?
4: Sure.
5: Okay. Sammy, you said no?
7: Nope.
5: All right. Let's see. Jazzier. Let's see if we got a taker.
2: Do you think that I could get a BJ?
8: I think you could. If you really try for it, you could.
2: What would work either on you or from you?
8: Acknowledging me as a person, probably. Yeah.
2: I see you, and I feel that you are seen.
8: Thank you. As are you.
2: Oh.
5: Thank you.
2: Was that a non-answer? He didn't even entertain it. I tried to double down, like, well, we'll work on you.
3: Yeah, I gave him
2: what he wanted.
4: They all had the same answer, like, yeah, you could.
2: You could.
4: But I'm not ready to go behind this tree right now with you.
2: Yeah. I think I need to go
3: later in the evening.
2: Later in the evening slash go to like the hardcore gay parts of San Francisco. And there's just old dudes willing to do anything there.
5: Yeah. Well, Greg, this just proves it's not as easy as you say it is.
4: I guess not.
2: Well, I think beggars can't be choosers.
4: What if, okay, the Pride Month is not over. What if you try again and I get to dress you?
2: Oh, what would be my, again, not like a formal dress. I'm out at a fair, on the street fair.
4: Right.
2: What would be my dress that would be appropriate seductive?
4: To steal from Jazeer, I'm picturing like shorter shorts, not like straight bro shorts.
5: Right. Like Reno 911 kind of shorts.
4: Yeah. Kind of like running shorts almost. Yeah, like the
2: dolphin.
4: Kinds,
2: yeah.
4: Yeah, like a dolphin. There you go. Dolphin shorts. Yeah. And
5: dolphin. What are those?
2: How 70s about, running shorts.
4: Yeah, they kind of come up on the sides.
2: Nice high cut, yeah.
4: Yeah, like, and then how about what Jazeer just mentioned, a crop top?
2: Yeah.
4: That would be hilarious.
2: I mean, well, Matt, Greg,
4: couple accessories, Greg, maybe like a cuff around your wrist.
2: Do we want hilarious or do we want sensual?
4: I don't even think crop top would be hilarious. Crop top, gay dudes like crop top, so.
1: Hi, baby girl.
4: You know? who doesn't want to see?
2: Like a sleeveless t-shirt.
4: Yeah, something like that.
2: Okay. Well,
4: like something, not over the top, because you don't want, it would be too obvious. But
2: yes,
4: something like, more just fitting.
3: Dude, our friend Ronnie in the office could dress him.
4: There you go.
7: Oh, for sure.
5: Ronnie?
3: Yeah.
7: Yes.
2: Is this gay Ronnie?
3: Yeah, Ronnie. Dude.
5: Is there another?
2: I don't know.
5: Are there Ronnies around the office?
3: Ronnie will dress you. And
5: Ronnie floats to work.
3: Yeah, you'll get 100%.
7: Oh yeah, the way he dresses for festivals and his fishnets and everything.
3: He's a fashionista.
5: Yeah.
2: All right, I have to find whatever's Pride parade's going on this weekend and fly there and.
4: Yeah.
5: 877-44-WOODY. Sorry, I know you're not used to striking out, Seabass.
2: Well, you know, I am 1,000% hetero, so they probably sense that.
5: What is your close rate, would you say, like on average with chicks?
2: Close rate? So like if we've gone on a date and we...
3: Yeah.
2: Okay.
5: Like from the time, let's just say like you've started conversating with a female.
2: Conversating.
5: Yeah, be like, you know, like on a text or through these apps or whatever.
3: No, I say date.
2: Yeah, because
3: the
2: flake rate on just texting is insanely high. On a date, it's...
5: And what constitutes, like, we're talking about at least mouth party, right?
2: Oh, yeah.
5: Sure.
2: Third base or somebody's finishing something.
5: Okay.
2: It's 80%.
5: 80% is your close rate? Wow, pretty good.
2: I had one recently that was not a close.
3: Yeah. Whoa, dude. What's going on,
5: what happened?
3: Man?
2: Well, it was just... I never
3: called her. No clothes?
2: I never called her back.
3: None of these guys want you? What's happening?
5: Yeah, dude.
2: I hooked up recently.
3: Is it a rough patch?
2: I'm not hooking up. Let me say that right now.
5: Yeah,
2: dude.
5: All right. Let's make that clear.
2: let's be for real.
5: All right, more Woody shows next. Hang on.
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13: Man, Seabass not used to striking out. You know, not like that.
14: Shocking.
15: Yeah, I know, right?
16: It is surprising.
13: Yeah.
15: Yikes. Is the fall off happening?
13: I don't know.
14: Seeing it live time, yeah.
15: Are you watching?
13: Because, you know, they typically don't go for, you know, older dudes. Like, if they're going to age in any kind of direction, they'll age down, you know?
14: Right.
16: Yeah.
13: They'll shoot for the younger bucks.
17: That being said, when you see gays out, you definitely see those pairs of, like, an older Greg type.
16: Absolutely.
17: Of something.
14: Well,
17: you'll twink.
13: Yeah, but it's not the older Greg type looking for somebody older than him.
16: No.
17: Ew.
13: Ew. Ew. Like, I think you're always aging down, right?
16: Yeah, I am, personally.
13: Yeah.
16: But there's definitely a big sector that likes them a lot older.
13: Well, see, that's kind of like the Morgan, you know, approach.
16: It is.
13: Morgan's looking for old balls.
17: Yeah.
14: Well,
13: she likes dudes like 50 plus.
16: Oh, yeah.
17: She's been with the guys in their 20s and 30s, and they were all losers. And
13: yeah.
17: She learned a lesson.
13: Yeah. That's okay, Seabass. Welcome to what it's like for most of us.
17: Well, you know? Also, you know, I get these guys are all promiscuous and so on and so forth, but it's generally not like the thing to do when someone has a microphone in your face saying, yeah, I'll give you one right now. Let's go for it.
13: Like, whatever makes you feel better about all the rejection, I guess.
14: Yeah, because people have offered you before, but they were pretty drunk.
13: Yeah.
17: Right, drunk, or like I'll be talking to one of those people.
13: One of them?
17: One of them types.
16: One of those people.
17: And behind me, I'll feel like a little tickle on the rear. They're giving signals.
13: Question on the text. Wants to know, what's the name of the pill Greg and I think Tony the Whipping Boy tried that increases ejaculation size?
17: Alleges to do that.
16: It alleges. It worked for Tony.
13: Tony swears by it.
16: Right.
13: And
16: he said it was like borderline scary how much it worked.
13: Which is what got Greg all excited. At one point, we were all going to this restaurant. There was like a supplement store that was like right kind of close by to this restaurant. We'd pass it on a regular occasion. They had one of those little like tent signs out front about like the specials and whatever things that they were offering. Like 25% off, blah, blah, blah, blah. And they kept advertising this one product called Ejaculoid.
16: Ejaculoid.
17: What is that, dude?
13: We looked it up and they still sell it.
16: Yeah.
13: It's called Ejaculoid.
17: Yeah, I bought it.
16: It's a little capsule.
13: Not Ejaculoid, Ejaculoid.
16: Right.
14: God, that's such a great name.
13: Yeah, look it up. It's still out there. And it's supposed to increase the volume of your delivery.
16: Correct.
17: And we said, well, number one, why would a guy care?
16: Because it's fun.
14: What's the point?
16: Yeah. It's fun to see it. All right, gotta stop.
17: It's
13: fun to see the fruits of your labor.
16: Procure something that's noteworthy.
13: Yeah. Like, is that from like your own production or when somebody else's produces based on your work? Like, look what a good job
16: selfishly,
13: I did.
16: Selfishly, mine.
13: Your own?
16: I would want that.
13: Like, you want the impressive production.
0: Like, yeah.
16: Which, maybe,
0: look at that.
16: Maybe that's why it didn't work, because there's not much to improve on in that.
13: Yeah. Oh, I see. Yeah. I see. Wow.
2: Going for it.
13: Yeah. Jeez. Way to go.
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2: 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The kid was taken to the hospital to get checked out and was eventually released. State safety inspectors checked out the ride, said the ride itself is totally fine. This was rider error.
6: Oh, yeah. You're supposed to stay on the ride.
9: Yeah.
2: Do you think, I was trying to figure out, like, is he just a dumb kid with no prefrontal cortex? Or was he like, I don't want to go over the side and, like, panic fired and, like.
10: Yeah, there's two different rumors going around, which are both of those. So nobody really knows what happened. Some people say he just freaked out.
6: Oh. He didn't stay in the ride.
10: Well, yeah. Right.
11: But it looked like he almost wanted to jump out onto the land portion and kind of explore the mountain or something.
2: Oh, maybe. Yeah, maybe. Uh-huh. But and he went down hard.
11: And then the track that the log sits on, in the middle, there's those metal pipes. Or, are those rollers?
2: Oh, they must be, wouldn't they?
11: Because some parks have slides that look like that. They're just made up of little metal rollers.
2: That actually makes sense because then it's always going to go the same speed no matter who's inside.
11: Yeah. But he was fine, right?
2: Yeah, he was released.
11: Yeah.
2: Good for him.
11: I hope he got banned for life, though.
2: Oh, you get banned for way less, so I'm sure he did. And finally, the good people over at M&M, they're in the middle of coming out with new versions of the candy that don't have any artificial dyes in them. They'll be releasing those later this summer, but there'll be two colors missing from the mix, you guys.
6: Oh, I heard about this, and I thought of one person immediately. See if anybody comes to mind. Greg, Menace, Sammy, I'm not sure you'll know this. This goes back a handful of years.
2: Okay, there's going to be no blue and no brown M&Ms.
11: Uh-oh. Mm-hmm.
6: Aunt Chrissy.
2: What?
6: You know Aunt Chrissy, hates. My Aunt Chrissy hates the blue M&Ms.
11: I know.
2: Why?
11: It's so weird.
6: You know what? Let's ask her.
2: Oh, sweet.
6: Ladies and gentlemen, the pride of Dormont, Pennsylvania. And coming to us live, I'm guaranteeing probably from either the back porch of her house, or she's out there, you know.
11: Probably.
6: You know, like hitting a dart. Drinking a beer.
2: A lung dart?
6: Yeah. A lung dart. It's my Aunt Chrissy, everybody.
11: What's up, Chrissy?
6: Snapdragon.
12: Hi, everybody.
11: What's up?
2: Aunt Chrissy?
6: There she is. Are you on the back porch?
12: No, they're doing work out in the back. I can't hear nothing.
6: Oh, I can't hear nothing. Oh, okay.
11: Modeling.
6: How's everything going? You good?
12: Oh, I'm lovely.
6: I'm going to see you here in just a few days.
12: I can't wait.
6: I know.
12: We get to
6: hang out. Well, anyway, I wanted to get you on the air because there's a story in the news today about how M&Ms, at least temporarily, are not going to be making any brown or blue M&Ms. And I know how much you hate the blue M&Ms.
12: I hate them. I despise them.
6: Yeah. I don't really quite understand why. Other than she says it's like the devil's candy or something like that.
11: Yeah. What's the origin of this?
6: Yeah. Like why the blue ones again?
12: Well, it's a menace thing. It's a conspiracy theory.
6: Yeah. Okay. Based on what's the conspiracy?
12: If you eat them, you're controlled by the government.
11: What?
2: Oh, that is a first. I've never heard this.
11: Mind control? Controlled by the government.
2: But specifically by the blue
12: Mind
2: M&Ms.
12: Control.
6: But it's the blue M&Ms alone. See, it's here's the thing. Blue. With Chrissy, I can never really tell. Does she really believe that or she's just saying that to be funny? Because most times it's just to be funny. But it depends on how many beers and how much weed. How much weed she's
12: had. Anybody. I hate the blue M&M.
6: All right. Are you drunk and or high yet? Or where we stand right now?
12: I'm working on my third.
6: Third beer? Or third beer already?
11: Yeah. How's the Chiba?
6: Yeah.
11: Hit any of the Chiba yet?
12: What's a Chiba?
6: The weed.
11: The weed.
12: Oh, is that what they call it these days? Okay.
6: Yeah, she just usually calls it dope.
2: Yeah.
9: Oh, yeah.
2: Grass.
9: She's old school.
6: Yeah. So,
12: Well,
6: so question on that too, because for the longest time you were kind of avoiding edibles, but like now you're more on board with the edibles. Is that right?
2: Oh.
12: Yeah.
9: How many milligrams, you know, does it say on the package?
12: Oh, I have various ones. I have a 25 on certain ones because some of them I get for sleeping, some of them for daytime,
2: sure,
12: and some of them for arthritis.
9: All right. Okay.
2: Cool, yeah. Those are the three categories.
9: Yeah, your doctor recommended all of those.
6: Well, you know, it's funny. I'm picturing like, you know, how like old people have that pill organizer thing.
11: The daily thing.
6: And Chrissy's just got all narcotics. I mean, but not like, you know, your standard narcotics. No. It's like, you know, she's got like a
2: the indica gummy.
6: Yeah, you got an indica gummy and then a beer for this. Yeah. Yeah. She kind of sets out what she needs for the day.
2: For what ails, yeah.
9: But 25 milligrams, that's entry level, Chrissy. Come on.
2: She's trying to take the edge off.
9: Go 100 or more.
12: Well, I'm still smoking and drinking.
2: Okay,
12: I
2: just
12: hate myself.
2: All right. Don't kill
9: Aunt Rizzi. I know you ain't no puss. Yeah.
6: Well, there's no blue M&Ms for now, no brown M&Ms. They're still working because they can't get the color right without the dyes.
2: Yeah, they're working on it.
6: So they're working on that. So I guess they'll eventually be back. But for right now, Chrissy, you're safe from the government. No blue M&Ms. But let me ask you. I know, because she's got this smartphone now, and she's doing more than ever.
9: Oh, really?
6: Yeah, I mean, think about
11: that. That is shocking.
6: Yeah.
11: Because remember the first time that she visited, you had to buy her a flip phone.
6: I did. I had to buy her a burner phone just to keep track of her.
9: Just in case we lost her.
6: Yeah, in case we lost her.
11: Yeah.
9: Yeah.
6: Which I've lost her at Penguins games. I've lost her many places.
11: And now she owns a smartphone?
6: She owns a smartphone.
11: That is mind-boggling.
6: Yeah. So, Chrissy, do you have an email address yet?
12: No, they won't let me do that.
2: They.
9: Who's they? The government.
6: Who's they?
12: Well, my son, because he pays for my phone. He got me the phone for my birthday or Christmas or whatever.
6: What do you mean he won't let you have an email?
12: He doesn't want to set it up.
6: Oh, okay.
11: Well, you know what? So it's not that he won't allow it; he just doesn't want to do it.
6: So maybe we can do that when I see you. I'll help you set up your very first email ever. You can have email.
12: Do you know what else I learned how to do? Google.
6: Oh yeah,
11: Live changer.
9: No way.
6: Yeah, and what are you Googling?
12: 4 months ago.
6: Yeah.
12: 4 months ago, I learned how to Google. That is so much fun. I have to be careful.
6: Yeah. What are you Googling?
12: Recipes.
6: Yeah.
2: Mm-hmm. Okay.
12: Lots of recipes.
6: Yeah, she does like to cook and make stuff.
2: Yeah.
6: Yeah, for sure.
12: I got lots.
6: Hey, question off the text, Chrissy, and then we'll let you go. The name of your doctor, is it Dr. Dre?
11: Get it.
6: Yeah, 408's wondering if this doctor that's telling to go with edibles, Dr. Dre?
9: Mm-hmm.
6: Or is it Dr. Pepper?
12: No.
6: Dr. Scholl.
2: Doc Martin.
6: Doc Martin.
12: Dr. Feelgood.
2: Yeah.
12: Dr.
2: Feelgood,
9: that's right. Yeah, girl.
6: Yeah. All right. Aunt hey, Chrissy, everybody.
12: Yeah. Light of day.
6: I love you.
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0: it easier to build homes by cutting regulations and speeding up environmental reviews. That's a, that, talk about a money grab. That's always a money grab. Environmental reviews. Right. Soil analysis.
1: Oh, yeah, they got to check the soil.
0: Yeah, please.
2: It's fine, do it, but just do it quickly.
0: While limiting,
3: or don't.
0: While limiting big investors from buying single-family houses.
2: I mean, as a scientist, Seabass, do you think they should?
3: As someone who specifically worked in industrial, like, chemical analysis for soil and stuff like that, it doesn't matter.
2: Okay.
3: For a house, it doesn't matter. For a plant that's producing, ethylene and butane and blah, blah, blah, blah, all this other stuff, sure. For a house, we've been doing it for thousands of years. We know how it works. It's fine.
0: Soil analysis.
3: Oh, then you need a permit for this. You need a permit for that.
1: Exactly.
0: It's like, 10,000
1: permits.
0: All these little things that just nickel and dime you to death just to get something.
3: No, wait, we had 15 inspectors, and the next thing can't start until this inspector gets there.
0: Yep.
1: And he'll be there next month.
3: Yeah. Maybe. Yeah.
0: Worth it. A woman in New York City, you probably saw her. She went viral. She dumped a bunch of trash in that Knicks branded trash can on the sidewalk.
1: Because that's what you want to steal.
0: During the Knicks championship parade, and then she walked off with it. Well, she's been identified.
3: Well, because she's so hot. She's like, oh, I know that supermodel.
0: Angie Baez, a former executive at J.P. Morgan Chase.
1: Oh, worth it.
3: So, well, okay.
0: So I would have lost that bet.
3: Right. Now, hold on. At the same time, I'm like, wait, what? But she wasn't like a real J.P. Morgan Chase person.
4: No. There's a caveat.
0: Yeah. Oh, they said former executive.
3: No. It's a type of executive.
2: She had Chase
3: Bank. Community outreach something.
4: She was like the DEI executive.
3: She wasn't doing anything for
0: Here we go. So after the video blew up online, the bank investigated, confirmed that she is mega fired. Okay. Turns out she had been the executive director of community and industry engagement.
4: Yeah.
3: Speaking of things that, again, don't need to exist.
0: At the bank, and had previously held DEI leadership roles at several companies. Under New York City law, theft of property valued at under $1,000 is typically charged as petty larceny, class A misdemeanor. She'll most likely get a fine. But hey, man, you just lost your job, so it might be tough
4: for
0: to get
4: a sweet trash can.
2: I mean, she's fine. Not recognizable, so.
1: But it was refreshing to see that New York City has trash cans.
2: Right?
1: It's like, wow. I didn't know they had those.
3: Look, if I was 15, I would have stolen that trash can.
2: Yeah.
3: That's exactly the type of thing.
0: Yeah, you would have brought it to your garage. It's like you'd steal you know, road signs and
3: absolutely
4: cones.
0: Yeah, at what point is it not cool to have a neon sign? what age do you draw the line on that?
1: 14.
4: Like in the house?
1: Oh yeah.
0: Let's say you had one in the garage. Right?
4: Yeah.
1: Garage, I give that a pass
0: because I think it depends on what it's for. I think if it's in the garage and it's like a beer,
4: like St. Pauli girl,
0: like that's tacky.
2: In the garage?
1: Yeah.
2: Because I've been looking at one.
1: I give the garage a pass.
0: Wait, for what?
2: For my little home studio. But it's not like visible.
0: No. Like what's the what's the sign for?
2: Oh, it'd be
0: St. Paul's girl?
2: No, it's Red Bull Racing one.
0: Oh. Okay.
2: But yeah, like it wouldn't be like, oh, you walk in my house and you would see it.
0: Yeah, I did see on Instagram, I got these ads that pop up for these like super, they look like these really sharp. I don't know if they're LED or if they're
3: probably yeah.
0: Yeah. But they look really cool. They look kind of looks like a neon sign, but it's customizable with like your logo. And I thought it looked dope in the studio, like a Woody Show logo.
2: Oh, okay. So
1: that would make sense.
0: Yeah, because we're gonna be, believe it or not, we're gonna be tearing up the studio again, guys.
3: Lucky.
2: Yeah.
0: And pushing out walls and they're gonna make this place much bigger. It's gonna be more like outfitted for, I don't know why they want to put us on video, but
3: so much more room for, you know.
0: Well, a company's got this big deal with Netflix now. They're putting all these different shows, so it'll be like live stream on Netflix kind of thing. That's kind of where it's all going. But anyway, they're going to be redoing the studio and how do you want it to look and these different things. And so this thing like popped up and I go, something like that might look cool, but I don't know. Mm.
2: Actually, that's
0: why I'm asking a question. Like, at what point is it, too old for neon?
1: I mean, if you have a neon sign over your fireplace and it says family or something like that.
0: But I think, this is more just like kind of a logo, not so much a neon, like a neon open sign.
1: Just a light-up logo.
0: Yeah, like you'd have like a sign on a building or...
4: I think a radio studio gets a pass. Like
2: agree.
4: Greg said, it's not in our kitchen.
0: Right. I don't know.
3: Yeah. Like, when I think of like a classic TV talk shows, none of them had, Johnny Carson.
4: They had applause signs.
0: But you know what I like the look of? Like, did you ever watch the Dan Patrick Show?
1: I do all the time.
0: Sometimes. You know, and he did this like forever ago. Like he was one of the first I remember to have like kind of like that studio set up. It was like, everybody's just kind of chilling. I know like Pat McAfee has that same kind of thing now where, people at their different stations and, you know, whatever. It just, it looks, kind of looks like a clubhouse, which sounds, now that I say it, it sounds kind of dumb for a 50-year-old man.
1: A clubhouse?
0: Yeah, Woody's, like a, Woody's clubhouse.
1: Man cave.
4: Kiwi's Playhouse.
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14: If they see it sitting in your cart, they might offer you a better deal.
15: Okay, I'll do that.
14: Yeah, they try to get you to close the deal.
16: Right.
14: You know,
16: that makes sense,
14: to complete
16: actually.
14: The sale. Yeah. I know, because I go to these websites, just not even like putting anything in a cart, but I've just gone to the website. I get like from a place that I normally would buy, like fresh, clean threads, right? Sure. I'm just on the website, didn't buy anything, didn't put anything in a cart, and then I get, hey, we saw you looking.
16: Yeah.
17: Taste stalker.
14: Yeah. So yeah, they're like, oh well, this person's sniffing around. Let's try to close them. So that does make sense.
17: Yeah.
16: Well, yeah. Like I'm looking at my cart now in the save section. It says important messages about items in your cart. 10 items in your cart have changed price. Yeah.
17: And that'll happen on social media too. You'll look at something on a website, and then suddenly every single ad on your social media is for the item that you're looking.
15: That's so true.
17: And then they will offer you deals. So it's cool.
14: Yeah. Didn't you go to a baby shower? Was it a baby shower or a wedding shower?
18: Me? Oh, over the weekend? Yeah, I went to this baby shower. And get this, my friend's 44 years old.
16: Whoa.
18: She's about to have her first kid.
14: Yeah.
16: Okay, girl.
18: Like, that's pretty old, right? But I learned, I have a lot.
14: Remind me. We're gonna circle back on that. Okay, go ahead.
18: Yeah. Well, it is because when my mom was 40 and had a kid, they told her, you shouldn't be doing this.
14: Well,
18: you
14: know?
17: Yeah.
18: It's pretty risky.
17: And now
16: geriatric
17: look at you.
16: Pregnancy.
18: I know, right? Well, that wasn't me. That was my sister. But no, my friend that's 44, I have so much respect for her. She lived her whole life. She's done whatever she wanted to.
14: Yeah.
18: And now that she's, you know, her body's breaking down, she's like,
14: breaking down.
17: That's a wrap.
18: Now she's like, I guess I'll, you know, invest in a kid.
14: Invest in a kid.
18: But I think the timing's perfect. She got to live her own life while she was young. And then she'll do that.
14: Yeah. The kids were asking the other day about like, what's a good age to get married? Or what's a good age? And we said, man, don't get married until you're 30.
15: I'd say at 30.
14: Least.
15: Mm-hmm.
14: Yeah. In at least 30. 30s. And they go, 30. And they're like, it's so, it reminded me of Morgan. That's so old.
17: Yeah.
18: Wow, that's young to get married, though.
14: 30?
18: 30 is a good age.
19: Not by
18: historical
19: standards.
15: No.
16: Well, by Morgan standards, because you're not 30 anymore.
18: Well, I guess true. I just think you're so young when you're 30. How do you know that's your person
14: Wait
18: forever?
14: A So is 30 young or old? Didn't you have like a breakdown? You turned 30?
18: Haven't we been over this? Yes, I did. But then now I'm trying to have a better option.
14: I'm saying, but now you have perspective on it, which is, that's good. That you got perspective on it. That's good.
18: But I also just think 30 is like mentally, everyone's so young. How do you know that's your forever person when you're that young?
14: Right. But then eventually you'll get to whatever you said, 40, like so old and body's breaking down. You're like, 40's nothing.
16: Yeah.
15: Yeah, but to have a baby.
14: And then you realize, because like,
18: 44. Like,
15: yeah, that's
14: 44.
15: Old. Yeah.
18: That's old to have a baby.
14: To have a baby.
15: Yeah, to have a baby, that's...
14: Oh, yeah, to have a baby.
16: That's mega geriatric.
18: She's still hot, though. Like, she looks really good.
19: Nice.
18: Good.
14: How do you think she got the baby?
18: Yeah, true.
16: Mm, yeah. you know was this like a test tube baby, or was this old-fashioned way?
18: Legit old-fashioned way.
16: Good for her.
14: Did you see the story? They just like Frankenstein some baby. They had like they made some baby in a lab with like the DNA of three different people.
16: What?
17: Wow. What?
14: Yeah. So there you go, Greg.
15: Rip.
14: Yeah. Because Greg has talked about like every once in a while he'll get baby fever.
15: I do.
14: And like for he and Mario to have a kid, they would do what they call in the gay universe a swirl, where like he would take like his baby batter and Mario's baby batter, swirl it together, shoot the chick up with both. And see which one takes. Right. It's like Russian roulette.
16: Yeah.
14: But with jizz.
15: Exactly. It's sexy. Yeah.
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2: Right. Mm-hmm. Yeah. But, you know, one of the unpopular opinions that Seabass has brought up a number of times on this show is how he doesn't really have any respect for teachers.
3: Hates all of them.
2: Am I getting that wrong?
4: I mean, I think that's perhaps an oversimplification of my particular gripe with them. I think that they, especially around, you know, the pandemic kicked this off the most, is they love patting themselves on the back. And any group that has to tell you how good they are and how heroic, especially heroic and, you know, selfless and all this other stuff they are, isn't. And that's what this has happened a couple of times here recently. I'm applying to be a teacher right now. My application is still in the pipeline. But this happened recently, too, where we had Tracy Morgan was talking about it. He had a different angle on it. But Dave Portnoy of Barstool Sports came up with something apparently out of the blue. He said, quote, "I find the two most insufferable groups of people on the planet are lifetime educators and lifetime politicians. Both live in a fantasy world that lacks common sense and would not survive a day in the real world." Now, he clarified that, saying that his mom indeed was a teacher. He's not talking about your high school English teacher. He's talking about the administrators, tenured faculty, blah, blah, blah, blah, blah, which I fully agree with. And when he kind of tied it into politicians there is when you have a position where you're not really tied from day-to-day responsibilities and day-to-day productivity and stuff like that, you're like, what you do is just garbage. It's not like I've talked about this in our industry, like the metrics of that middle management layer is just disgusting and worthless. Just a pain in the butt. It's just
2: they're a wall.
3: I think most people are a wall.
4: Yeah, they provide. They all they are an obstacle to success and productivity. People who aren't smart teach. I think is what they say.
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26: 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Maybe I'll just scroll or snack or go back.

0: popular opinion.
1: And she, that proves it. If you had to put it on a shirt, it's not true.
2: Now, is this a blanket statement, or do you think there are...
1: No, I'm saying, like, again, individual teachers, great, fantastic.
0: Yeah, there's always the exception.
1: But it's the back padding, look at me, I'm a hero garbage, especially when it comes to administrative staff that is a lie.
0: And I don't really believe that there are many things in life where you could say, well, all whatever are blank.
3: Of course.
0: Right, so I think we need to stop saying, well, I'm not saying that there's not, like, yeah,
4: we
0: but
4: know.
0: When we say,
4: we
0: when we say all
4: implied.
0: Whatever, well, it's more of a majority than an all. So can we just can we have the understanding?
5: More often than not.
0: Instead of having to go back and clean up and, you know, kind of like clarify that, because I thought that was just kind of an unspoken.
4: Obvious.
0: Yeah, right. All right. So unpopular opinions. Jeff G. collected these slips of paper from each person here in the room. It doesn't say on the piece of paper who it belongs to.

0: It's just the unpopular opinion, and it does belong to somebody here on the show. And our job is to try to guess who these belong to. So what I'll do is I'll read them, and then you can decide who it belongs to. Just write your guess.
1: Okay.
0: And then we'll come back and we'll get the reveal, giving people a chance to, on the text, send your guess over to 22987. All right. Unpopular opinion. Number one. Nepo babies get too much hate. There's a lot of talk about Nepo babies. I just saw something. Was it Bryan Cranston's daughter or somebody?
1: She's in the pit.
2: Oh, yeah. She's on the pit. She's good.
0: Yeah. So, like, but, and he's being asked about that, and he's, you know, defending her, obviously. I mean,
3: that's really just acting is easy is the answer to that.
2: Okay.
0: All right. See if that's making more friends. All right. That's number one.
2: I agree.
0: Unpopular opinion. Number two. Unless it's one of your good friends, sharing your problems with others makes you annoying.
1: Interesting. So far, I have the same person for both of these.
0: All right. Unless it's one of your good friends, sharing your problems with others makes you annoying. All right. Unpopular opinion number three. Who does this belong to here on the show? We should clean up after ourselves at sporting events and concerts. That's unpopular.
3: Did the country of Japan write in?
2: I'm kidding.
0: Yeah. All right.
4: This is all over the place.
2: I know.
0: Just when I think that's definitely got to be this person.
2: And that should be a popular opinion.
0: All right. Unpopular opinion. Soccer is boring AF.
3: I already gave mine.
0: What was that, number four?
1: Yeah.
0: Mm-hmm. All right. Number five. Politics aren't that important. What a hot take.
4: Oh.
2: So are you in the mix, Woody? Did you put one in? Okay.
0: Yeah.
3: They went there.
0: Yeah.
1: Okay, girl.
0: Yeah.
3: Wow.
0: All right.
3: Not making some friends over here.
0: Yeah, take it easy.
2: Uh-oh.
0: Oof. And then...
2: a lot of emails.
0: And then number six, unpopular opinion. People shouldn't share passwords for services like Netflix. It's stealing.
3: Okay.
0: All right. So again, I'll read through these quickly. Number one, Nepo babies get too much hate. Number two, unless it's one of your good friends, sharing your problems with others makes you annoying. Number three, we should clean up after ourselves at sporting events and concerts. You throw movie theaters in there too. Like people, it gets crazy on the way out.
3: Well, they don't have garbage cans there yet. Oh.
0: Unpopular opinion. Soccer is boring AF. It's number four. Number five, politics aren't that important. And number six, people shouldn't share passwords for services like Netflix. They put that parenthetically. It's stealing. All right. Now, who are the six? Just so I know. So it's everybody.
5: Everybody in this immediate room.
0: Okay. Mm-hmm. So myself, Gina, Greg, and then Greg. Myself, Gina, Greg, Menace, Sammy, Seabass. Okay. Those are the six people.
5: No.
3: Not me.
0: Jeff. Oh, and Jeff?
1: So there's seven. No Seabass. Seabass
5: already
1: did teachers.
5: Gave his.
0: Oh, Seabass did teachers. Gotcha. Okay.
3: Yeah.
0: Oh, great. You know what? Not great. I got to change one of my guesses already.
1: I have a bunch of doubles.
4: I had Seabass down for two.
0: Yeah.
3: I mean, I agree with
0: that. All right, so we'll take the break, and then we'll come back and find out who these belong to. The unpopular opinion reveal. Text your guesses over to 22987. We'll find out next.
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41: My opinion completely evolved on this because I used to think, like, what has Jack and Kelly Osbourne ever done? But who can blame them? Your dad was Ozzy, for example. And what makes Kelly any less qualified to just chit-chat about fashion or lifestyle?
1: Here's the thing. I think it's for your first gig, the Nepo part plays a big deal, right? Because it's a lot of who you know. But then once you get in there, you actually have to do the job.
39: You have to earn it. Yeah. And I agree, because it's like you're going into the family business, and we respect people who do that. Like, my father was a cobbler. Oh, that's cool.
41: Exactly.
39: Like, oh, my father was an actor. Cobbler. We think you're an a-hole.
41: Right. And then the same thing with like the Beckhams and the Will Smith's kid. He's an actual actor. And okay,
40: they can't help what they're born into.
41: Exactly.
1: Who guessed Greg? Who were the two people that guessed Greg?
42: I did.
1: All right, Sammy and... There was another Greg vote.
42: Greg voted.
40: That was me. That was me.
1: Jesus Christ, dude. All right.
40: My paper was covered.
1: Unpopular opinion number two. Unless it's one of your good friends, sharing your problems with others makes you annoying. Menace got three votes. I got one.
2: and Jeff G got a vote. Seabass, who gets your vote?
3: I was going with Gina on this one, even though she's Gina. A big gossipy, you know.
4: Really?
3: Well, you have hen nights where people come and chit-chat all night over the, you know.
4: Okay,
3: so.
4: That's true. But I guess, do like to talk.
3: Right, right, exactly. So women be talking.
2: Yenta.
3: But I think,
4: I am a yenta.
3: But yeah. I think in this case, like she said, unless it's a good friend, she doesn't want that kind of burdensome talk.
2: Okay. Mm. All right. Whose unpopular opinion is this one?
5: It is mine.
2: I knew it. You know
41: me
2: how
41: too.
2: I knew it?
41: Yeah. Me too.
2: What stood out about that, Greg?
41: He uses the word annoying a lot.
2: That's mine.
41: Yeah.
2: That's exactly. That was my tell too. Yeah. He goes, oh, they're annoying. Oh, they're annoying. This is annoying.
41: Right.
2: Annoying is the word. Yeah.
5: Yeah. Yeah. And hilarious. Yeah, I hate annoying people. Yeah. Not a fan. And I just feel like, you know, yeah, weak-minded people and just weak-ass people, they always just want to constantly, like, that's their personality, sharing problems, like
2: for example,
5: in the workplace or out in the public, like they're at the register and all they're doing is listing all their problems that they have that day with the person that they're just trying to check out with, like annoying AF, dude.
2: Right.
5: Just like share good things.
2: All right. Yeah, well, three people voted for Menace. It was myself and Greg. And who's the third?
18: That would be me.
2: Oh, Sammy.
18: Yeah.
2: Sammy's killing it so
41: Nailed
2: far.
41: It.
18: Nice. She's good.
2: Right. Yeah, everybody keep track of your score. I got one so far. Sammy has two.
18: Yep.
4: Lucky. Wow.
2: And we're only on unpopular opinion number three. We should clean up after ourselves at sporting events and concerts. Now, this one was interesting because everybody... And I'm not sure how Seabass, you weren't in the room when I was like asking everybody.
3: Surveying.
2: Who gets your vote on this one?
3: I'm going to go with Woody on this one because obviously he shares a lot of, he took his leaf blower around the neighborhood, which I support.
2: It's a good guess. Yep. Yeah, I don't like it when people trash hotel rooms, leave them dirty. Mm-hmm. I don't like when people leave the movie theater with their popcorn and their garbage all over the place. Like, just pick it up.
3: They pay people. Just take it yourself.
2: Dude. Now, everybody else voted for Jeff G.
41: I don't know what I was basing that on.
5: That was mine.
2: Just because
5: he attends a lot of sporting events, right. I would assume.
2: Whose unpopular opinion is this?
19: That is mine.
4: Nailed it. No, you.
5: But to go back to Seabass's point on that, like, that's an unpopular opinion, though? Like,
2: think about the Cartnarks thing.
3: There are a lot, especially with movie, because like Cartnarks, there's direct property damage potentially involved there. Mm-hmm. With the movie theaters and with the stadium, there literally are people to pick up after you. Mm-hmm. Yep. But like I said last week, like that doesn't mean that I want to, in the middle of whatever, a baseball game, have to traipse through your garbage just because you have every opportunity to throw your own trash away.
5: I feel like everybody would support the idea. They just don't do it.
2: Yeah.
3: Right. All right.
2: Yeah.
3: But they try to rationalize it.
2: Mm-hmm. Unpopular opinion number four, soccer is boring AF. Soccer is boring AF. Seabass.
3: Well, I know it's not Menace because he's a mega soccer panderer.
5: So I played for 7 years.
2: Panderer.
3: So I'm going to go with Sammy. Well, actually, I can now that I know some other answers, but I'm going to go with Sammy as my original answer.
2: All right. Well, two people voted for me. Three people voted for Gina, and then Seabass voted for Sammy. Whose unpopular opinion is this?
4: Okay, here's the thing.
3: Here's the
4: thing about soccer.
2: Gina, I got that one right.
4: Look, I love that people enjoy what they enjoy. I love that people are excited to be in the United States for World Cup. I love all of that. But the soccer game has been on. I've watched kids soccer and my eyes just glaze over.
2: A sports person to begin with.
4: But whether it's, I watch basketball and baseball, I like. But
2: there you go.
4: Whether it's kids or professional, it's not for me. God bless anybody who can watch it.
3: And
4: I can't
3: the list of why soccer sucks is long and well documented. But Gina, to your point, Gina, I enjoy these little World Cup highlights. But there's about 20 seconds in every soccer game that's exciting.
4: Yes.
3: The rest is
5: but it's garbage. Anticipation.
2: Let's go to
3: Mega Pander.
2: A soccer panderer. Jeff G.
19: I mean, it's the anticipation, right? I mean, you just don't get right to the penetration, right? You got to work up to it, man. So I think that's what makes soccer so great. It's like hockey. It's the same thing. But on grass.
5: That's what I was about to say because hockey, there was always complaints about soccer when it comes to, say, low scoring. Yeah. Hockey is super low scoring
2: as
5: well.
2: Here's what I'll say to that, because one of my things about soccer that is like the field's too big. Mm-hmm. Shrink the field down. Yeah. So hockey, same idea.
5: The field is way too big.
2: It's too big. And
4: everybody
2: so like
4: gets gassed.
2: You compact it down. It's almost like arena football.
3: Yes.
2: Right? Mm-hmm. Like if you take a sport that, you know, usually played here and you Mm-hmm. Yeah. Like, I think that would make it better.
3: To compare hockey to soccer is so disingenuous because, like what he's saying, faster hockey, more violent hockey,
2: correct.
3: More shots on goal in hockey.
0: Hockey never ends in a 0-0 tie.
19: It can end in a tie. It doesn't.
3: It has.
19: They change the rules now. It doesn't anymore.
3: Thank you.
5: But when did that happen? Like, because didn't they just have a tie like within the past year or two?
19: Yeah, they go shoot out.
3: But in soccer, it's very common for 0-0 ties.
5: Yeah, but the only reason it's like that is what are you saying? Because it's on a condensed playing
2: it's fine.
5: Field.
2: Some people can like soccer. Some people can hate it. Who cares?
19: I mean, it's not a mistake that it's the most popular sport in the world.
3: No, it's because it's the poorest sport in the world.
2: That's also probably accurate and true.
3: Yeah, anyone can do it with literally
19: anyone can
3: ball. You tape up a ball of rags and that's your ball, and now you're a poor person playing soccer.
2: Okay,
41: ball of rags.
2: I'm saying, but I think that's why because it's
3: done.
2: I think what he's trying to get at is it's accessibility.
3: Yes.
2: Right. All you need is an open space and one ball, and then everybody can play.
3: Every country doesn't participate in the biathlon because it's expensive.
2: Yeah. Or like think about like running. You know what I mean? Like. Mm-hmm. The best runners come typically from the poorest countries.
4: True.
2: Like, it's like, what else did you do? You ran.
4: And they smoke everybody else.
2: You know, like small foreign automobiles. They haul ass.
4: Yeah.
2: All right. Unpopular opinion number 5. Politics aren't that important. Now, this was kind of all over the place with the votes on this one. Somebody voted for me. Somebody voted for Greg. Somebody voted for Gina. Somebody voted for Sammy. Somebody voted for Menace.
4: Wow.
2: Seabass, who gets your vote?
3: I'm double voting for Menace.
2: Double voting for Menace.
3: This is something he talks about, even though I would have voted for
2: him. You would have voted for Menace. Yes, all right. Yes. Who owns this one?
6: That one's mine.
2: Sammy.
4: Wow.
2: Yes. Wow, and, really putting herself out there.
6: Well, and I know that, I guess, people in this room agree, but people outside of this room really don't. And I run into it all the time. If I say that politics don't matter or it's not a big deal, they get very upset and are like, this is important. This does affect you. You need to pay attention to what's going on
2: in
6: the world.
2: People.
5: That goes back to my annoying people. I knew this was Sammy because she feels the same way about people that are obsessed with politics.
2: Yeah.
5: So freaking annoying, dude. They're the worst.
2: And then unpopular opinion number 6, people shouldn't share passwords for services like Netflix. It's stealing. I got 2 votes. Greg got 2 votes. Sammy got 1 vote. Seabass?
3: That's a Greg.
2: That would be a Greg. That one was mine.
5: Ooh.
4: What?
2: And it came up recently because, I forget what we're talking about. And the reaction that I was seeing from people in comments and whatever is like, almost like you're entitled to do it. And I go, no, look, if you're getting away with it and whatever,
41: enjoy it.
2: I'm not calling the cops on you. It's not like one of those. I don't really call the cops on anybody for anything. But
3: try it sometimes. It's fun.
2: But at the same time, it's like, how can you sit there with a straight face and argue that it's okay? It's not. You know what you're doing is not okay. Mm. You may be getting away with it, but technically it's not. It is a form of stealing because that is a service that people are charging for, and you sharing your password with 18 people is not in the spirit of what you're, you know, people in your household, sure. But when it's like, you got your brother on this account, this other person over lives on the other side of the country over here on this account, like don't, who was it? Netflix. Mm. Netflix like tried to
41: really come down.
2: Yeah. And a lot of them have too. I go, again, and people were mad about it. Like, what's to be mad about? Like, that's what they sell, you know? You sell whatever it is, widgets, you know? And you're in the widget business and you're out there to sell widgets.
41: And people are mad that they have to pay for them.
2: Yeah, people are just sharing widgets, you know, without paying for them. Well, that's not the way it works.
41: In a movie theater, your movie's finished and then you go into a different theater.
2: Yeah, that's not the way it works. If you get away with it, again, am I calling the cops on you? No. Am I going to do it? No, but it's for those reasons because it feels wrong to me. Mm. It feels wrong. That's all.
41: And they should be executed. We get it.
2: And they should be executed. Yeah. Absolutely right. All right, well, thank you very much, everybody. Appreciate your participation. The votes were like all over on the text.
41: I was so confident. I was confident.
6: Yeah. I got 100%, by the way.
2: Damn. Did you really?
6: Yes.
2: Wow.
6: Amazing.
2: Did you count yours?
6: What?
4: Well, yeah.
2: Did you count yours?
6: Yeah.
2: I guessed Greg for the politics aren't that important. I did get Gina's because she did make some comment when the World Cup started. Mm. I'm like, and that just...
41: I only got Menace and Jeff.
4: I thought the politics one was yours because you do say a lot like it doesn't matter.
2: Well, it's not that I disagree with all the other ones.
4: Yeah.
2: You know, like some of them, soccer, boring. I agree on that one.
3: Thank you. called having eyes.
2: All right, we're going to take a quick break. Cleaning up at the events. I agree with that one, too. All right, we're going to take a quick break. More Woody Show next.
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We have Hoobastank for you. It's all after David Kushner.

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I'm MJ, and we're in the middle of your 90 minutes of non-stop Edge music. We got some 3 Days Grace and the latest from Edge Hill coming up after Semisonic.

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Hang out for some Kings of Leon and Alanis Morissette coming up after Cage the

0: Alanis Morissette on Albuquerque's Alternative 104.1 The Edge. My name is MJ, and we finally don't have like a 99 degree high today. The high today, only 90 degrees. Cloudy skies. We're at about 88 right now. Hopefully going to get some rain later on around 5 o'clock. Expecting a little bit of rain tomorrow too. Another cool-ish day tomorrow. And then Saturday, we're back up into the mid-90s. But it looks like those insane 100-degree days are over for just a little while. Stick around. We've got some Yellow Card, their new one with Good Charlotte, coming up, and Collective Soul next on The Edge.
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0: Linkin Park, it's the Emptiness Machine on Albuquerque's Alternative 104.1 The Edge. My name is MJ, and I don't know a lot about Texas Hill Country, but I feel like it's obviously hilly. I don't know if there's a lot of trees. It doesn't seem like there'd be a lot of places for a giraffe to hide, but that's what's happening. There's a missing giraffe named Gracie, who's been on the loose in the Texas Hill Country for nearly 2 weeks. So, like, honestly, I hope she's okay. But how are we not finding a giraffe? Online rumors circulated earlier this week that she'd been spotted, turned out not to be true. Gracie got away from Cedar Hollow Ranch and has made herself scarce among the area's sparse population and huge ranches. So I guess that it's just a lot of wide open spaces. But the owner is offering a $5,000 reward for Gracie's safe return. Can you imagine just driving down some country road in Texas and you see a freaking giraffe? That would be pretty funny. I do hope Gracie's okay. I love giraffes. Stick around. Stained and Somber coming up next on The Edge.
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The Fray on Albuquerque's Alternative 104.1 The Edge. They're coming through with Dashboard Confessional September 17th to the Sandia Casino Amphitheater. Your next chance to win tickets is tomorrow during Free Stiff Friday. Just a heads up on that. We've got some lovely The Band for you here after the Smashing Pumpkins.

Lovely the Bandits on Albuquerque's Alternative 104.1 The Edge. My name is MJ. Let's talk World Cup. A lot of games yesterday, a lot of games today. Yesterday, Switzerland took on Canada, beat them 2-1. Bosnia and Herzegovina took on Qatar and beat them 3-1. Morocco beat Haiti 4-2. Scotland and Brazil killed it 3-0 for that one. South Africa beat South Korea 1-0. And Mexico beat Czechia 3-0. Today, we have another six games, including the U.S.'s next game. We're playing Turkey at 8 p.m., the night game. But we also have Curaçao taking on Cote d'Ivoire. I think I said that right. Ecuador taking on Germany, Tunisia, and the Netherlands. Japan is playing Sweden, USA and Turkey. And then we also have Paraguay and Australia today. So go USA. Let's see if we can keep this one going. Stick around, Rise Against, and the latest from Death Cab for Cutie coming up next on The Edge.

Rise Against on Albuquerque's Alternative 104.1 The Edge. My name is MJ. I've got my last pair of tickets to see the Dirty Heads at Sandia Casino Amphitheater this Saturday night up for grabs. Coming up here at just 1 o'clock is your chance to win, or just after 1 o'clock. So hang out. Right now, the new one from Death Cab for Cutie. Here's Riptides.

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got my last pair of tickets to give away to see Dirty Heads this Saturday night at Zimbia Casino Amphitheater. Coming up here in just a few minutes, but I'm also going to have info on your very last chance to win tickets to the show, which is going to be on Saturday. So hang out for all that coming up after the Cranberries.

0: Sublime, it's Ensenada on Albuquerque's Alternative, 104.1 The Edge. My name is MJ, and before I give away my last pair of tickets to see Dirty Heads this Saturday night at the Sandia Resort and Casino Amphitheater, I want to tell you about your last chance for real, to win tickets, in case you don't win today. The Edge is going to be broadcasting live Saturday night from 5 to 7 p.m. at the Therpa Lounge inside Sandia Resort and Casino with our last couple pairs of tickets to give away right before the show starts. 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Now, here's your chance to win right now. 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

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My name is MJ. Thanks for hanging out, guys. We got Linkin Park and Oasis for you after Joe.

The new one from Muse, it's Be With You on Albuquerque's Alternative 104.1 The Edge. My name is MJ. Want to give you a quick heads up that coming up here at 2 o'clock is your next chance to win $2,500 cash with a new $250K USA giveaway keyword. 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You have four chances each weekday leading up to the 4th of July to do that with these keywords. They're going to run at 8, 11, 2, and 5. So listen for and enter as many as you can to up your chances of winning some cash. 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

0: Hozier on Albuquerque's Alternative 104.1 The Edge. My name is MJ, and if you guys missed the giveaway about an hour ago for my last pair of tickets to see the Dirty Heads this Saturday night at Sandia Casino Amphitheater, you do have one more chance on Saturday to win tickets. The Edge is going to be broadcasting live Saturday from 5 to 7 at the Therpa Lounge inside Sandia Resort and Casino with our very last couple pairs of tickets to give away. So that's going to be your last shot right before the show Saturday inside Sandia Resort and Casino. Come and find us. We'll be there from 5 to 7. Get yourself registered. 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

Rogers on 104.1 The Edge. Coming up here in just a couple minutes, I'm going to have your last chance to enter this hour's 250K USA giveaway keyword to win a chunk of that money, 2,500 bucks cash. So hang out for that if you missed it earlier. Imagine Dragons up to after Everclear.

0: Imagine Dragons on Albuquerque's Alternative 104.1 The Edge. I'm MJ. Before I take off today, I want to make sure you guys get your chance to win $2,500 cash with your 2 o'clock 250K USA giveaway keyword. 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So that's what you could win right now. And all you have to do is go to 1041theedge.com and enter keyword America. 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And make sure you listen for all these keywords leading up to 4th of July. They run at 8, 11, 2, and 5 o'clock. Monday through Friday. Good luck. I will catch you guys tomorrow for another jam-packed Free Stuff Friday. I'm going to have Evanescence tickets for you. I'll have The Fray with Dashboard Confessional, Breaking Benjamin, probably some Taking Back Sunday, Rise Against. I've got Under Oath tickets. We got a lot of shows. So make sure you're tuning in for Free Stuff Friday to win a bunch of concert tickets tomorrow. And make sure you're following me on social media. I'm at MJ on the Edge on Instagram and Facebook. And I post the giveaway schedule for Free Stuff Friday every Friday morning on my stories so you can see what's coming up and when to tune in. I will catch you then. Stick around. We've got some Blink 182, the latest from Sublime coming up, and 90 minutes of nonstop Edge music starting at 3. See ya.
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1: 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In fact, they've got a lot of stuff going on. But we're going to talk about the festival and Weezer and everyone in a couple minutes. The Gorillaz.

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1: 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They've played at the iHeartRadio Music Festival in Alter Ego, and they know what that big stage is all about. Well, Weezer, we heard them a few minutes ago. They're going to be there in Vegas in September, back for another round themselves. I'm Mike Jones. They're going to join Muse and the Goo Goo Dolls. We have Kenny Chesney, Snoop Dogg. I mean, it's another great two nights of music coming in September with the iHeartRadio Music Festival. That tickets are still on sale, and we will have more trips to win down the road. If you want to go to the festival, be listening, and you can see all about everything at iHeart.com/festival.
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1: Next for Green Day, their movie Nimrods is coming in August. But that doesn't mean the guys aren't playing shows, too. I'm Mike Jones because I saw the Billy Joe Armstrong, one of his many side bands, the Cover-Ups. They're actually going to do a big party with Comic-Con this year in San Diego. And who knows? Maybe they're going to have a screening of Nimrods at Comic-Con. Maybe Green Day might play there, too. We'll definitely be watching out for sure.

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1: STP, they're legends, of course, but it wasn't an easy road to get there. I'm Mike Jones. Their guitarist, Dean DeLeo, he was telling the story how back in the day, one of their early tours was with Megadeth, and they were opening the shows. Megadeth's fans were giving them the finger, booing them, throwing stuff on stage. You know now, though, everyone that was booing them and giving them the finger and throwing stuff on stage, they're probably like, oh, yeah, I love Stone Temple Pilots. I saw them with Megadeth. It was awesome. Freaking out. Dexter.

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1: Bringing out the strings, making this afternoon classy with The Verve and Bittersweet Symphony. I'm Mike Jones, and even better than that, I love The Verve, I love Bittersweet Symphony, but even better than that is the story I saw on Reddit about a guy that got revenge on some of his neighbors by becoming the president of the Homeowners Association. This is great. I'll tell you about it in a few minutes. Edge Hill, Double Take.

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1: Eminem, his story of rising up with Lose Yourself. And I love this guy's story of rising up to become the president of his homeowners association. I'm Mike Jones. This was a thing I read on Reddit where a guy was saying that he was having a lot of problems with his neighbors living in this place, and they argued all the time. So what did he do? He said, all right, I'm going to become the president of the homeowners association. And he did. He got elected, and now he's in charge of the neighborhood and can do whatever he wants, and he can make their life a living hell. That is chef's kiss. Beautiful. Well played, sir. Well played, Mr. President.

104.1 The Edge. What it's like from Everlast. We still have a ways to go till 5 o'clock, but I want to make sure you know now. Heads up. You're ready. You're on it. That at 5, we're going to have your next chance to win $2,500 with the 250K USA giveaway. Make sure you're with us. Get that big old stack of cash.

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I'm Mike Jones. Tomorrow, The Woody Show has the Friday fail stories. Those people that had the right idea but came out on the wrong end. 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
1: My Chemical Romance is singing about the Black Parade, but how about Gerard Way at Medieval Times? This is the best thing you're going to see today. I'm Mike Jones. There's a video. I reposted it on Instagram. You can see it at Mike Jones Radio, where Gerard Way was with a bunch of his friends. They're front row at Medieval Times. In fact, the Queen rode by on her horse and said, I'm a big fan. It is fantastic. My Chemical Romance, Big Turkey Legs. What's not to love about all of that? Who knows? Maybe my chem does a video at Medieval Times for something new down the road. How great would that be? Papa Roach.

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31: Eastbound and westbound 40, you look good. You're right up to speed. 25 southbound between San Antonio and Comanche. That's where you're running slow, about a 12-minute delay. Surface streets right now, they are up to speed and accident-free. But if you have a traffic tip, call the tip line at 505-883-8369.
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13: Well, a happy Thursday. I'm KOB 4 meteorologist Amanda Galushka with your Thursday afternoon forecast. We do have rain chances on the board for the day today. Shower and thunderstorm chances with, I do think what we'll see is some wetting rains possible today. Right now, it's about a 50% chance to see any of that through the afternoon. About a 30% chance as we move into the evening and overnight hours, clearing them out really after about, say, 11 to midnight tonight. Temperatures this afternoon should be in the low 90s, falling to the 60s by tomorrow morning.
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22: 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Star Christian Pulisic is expected to play after missing the last game with a calf injury. 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
23: Keep that feeling going. Going into the knockout rounds is no better way than with another win.
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104.1 The Edge, while Eve 6 is singing about a heart in a blender and Inside Out. How about I tell you about watching Jaws in the water? That is something I definitely don't want to do. We'll get into it in a couple minutes. Evanescence. No.

Number 4.1, The Edge. It's Fuel and Hemorrhage. We're clearly on an Amy Lee kick this afternoon. We had Evanescence a little bit ago. Now she's with Seether on Broken. And Alex Mack, he's been featuring Amy and Evanescence in Emerging Alt, in our new music show, along with the Foo Fighters, with the Last Dinner Party, with Modest Mouse, with all of our friends that have new music, big bands, up-and-comers. Weeknights at 11, get an hour of new alternative rock in Emerging Alt. It's good times. You don't want to miss out.

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It's Mike Jones. 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How about $99 four packs of tickets to some great shows at First Financial Amphitheater, like Evanescence, Breaking Benjamin, Godsmack, and more? 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
1: 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Yeah, we'll mess up a little bit, but isn't that the great part of humanity? Is like how often we mess up.
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104.1 The Edge. Breaking Benjamin, we know they've been busy. Now, Gautier, I'll believe it when I see it. I'm Mike Jones. I saw that he's been working on new music, but then after he put out somebody that I used to know, he disappeared. But the word is he's coming back with new stuff this year. We'll see. Not holding my breath for it. We shall see.